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That was Lotus by Yasmina Siddiqui. And before that was another really cute, jazzy tuned Rose Colored Glasses by 320. 320 is probably my favorite artist to just put on in the morning because it's jazzed, but it's still a little bit upbeat, which I feel like is perfect for this kind of hour. And again, the last track I played was Lotus by Yasmina Siddiqui. She is a solo Sydney artist, and this follows the single Keep You and the EP that she released, which is a collection of music that span back to songs that she has written when she was 17, which is really cool. And I'm gonna change up from that vibe, still continuing with Sydney music because, of course, this is FBI Radio and we play 50% Australian music. Half of that is from Sydney. So I'm going to keep that going with Total Collapse by Airline. It's kind of a totally opposite vibe. Hardcore, very punk. And this track is a little bit of a throwback from last year. It was released in 2025. It's called, again, Total Collapse by Airline, an indie band, rock band from Sydney. And the song basically explores the idea of physical collapse as a result of being exposed to just extreme living conditions of being human, which, period, I totally relate. I feel like I'm going to crash out, which, hint, I'm going to play, of course, a new Tinashe album later, Popstar, which is incredible. But yeah, kind of a mix of every genre for you today, so hopefully you guys enjoy that kind of organized chaos I have going on the show. But again, you're on Tuesday morning, FBI Radio 94.5. I'm August, and this is Airline with Total Collapse.

You're listening to Warheads, a song by The Enthusiast. They are, again, a band here in Marrickville, and this follows their debut single, Antiques Roadshow. And I might have intentionally or not played you like three Australian bands back to back. How cool is that? And I'm gonna keep that pattern going because I love bands. They're so fun, and especially doing interviews with bands are just so mind-blowing. Like, getting to know, you know, who does what and how the group dynamic is, etc. Just really incredible. And the next collective that we're going to play music from, it's called The Yellow Belly Crew, and we're going to play their track Yellow Belly Family. They are a group, again, here from New South Wales in Bourke, and they're basically an organization that runs community music programs, and they are actually a barbershop and music studio, which is a really eclectic, cool setup. And I love community radio because sometimes you can find them in like the most unexpected places ever. Shout out to Grounded Radio, which is another new community radio station that just popped up here in Redfern as well. They're doing it at a cafe. So you just like go into a cafe and like buy a matcha or something and see someone DJing, which I feel like we need more third places like that. But yeah, community radio forever. Shout out also Melissa, who's tuning in. She is a presenter here in FBI as well. I've met the coolest people doing this job, so it's such a blessing every day. So thank you everyone for tuning in and supporting independent media. And this is kind of the only reason why independent artists and gigs and shows, etc., are getting discovered and platformed.

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3: This next song has some bad words.

That was Slow Burner by Elliot and Vincent. They are a really cool duo here from Sydney. I got to see them live when they performed. They opened for Ethel Kane at the Holden Pavilion, which is incredible. And before that, hopefully you guys enjoy that kind of more dark, slower ambient vibe that I have going on there with, again, Elliot and Vincent. And before that was Banjo Ulysses with Settling Down and Lua, with, of course, one of the tracks from their amazing record, Pain is No Measure of Love, which I love to play here in FBI. In the last 10 minutes that I have with you here on Tuesday morning, before I hand you over to the amazing, iconic Stuart Coop for Wild Card, we're gonna change the vibe and bump up the BPM a little bit, playing some of my new favorite pop tracks, because it's been a really slow morning, so I want to pick it up. I've been playing a lot of jazz, a lot of like indie rock, more kind of demure, toned out vibe. So now we're gonna go crazy and play what I love to call just annoying music. But the first track to kick off that, in the last 10 minutes that I have with you here, it's gonna be one of my faves from the new Tinashe album, of course, the pop people's princess. It's called 25-8 if you haven't heard it. And after that, of course, I'm gonna bring you back down under with more of my favorite local pop princess, Lucy Lamb, Holiday Sidewinder, etc., Robert Baxter, because that's what FBI is all about. We play 50% Australian music and 25% Sydney music. So hopefully you guys have enjoyed the 2 hours of tuning in to Tuesday morning today. And yeah, I'll see you next week on Tuesday morning, as always, from 10 to 12. But don't leave. Stay here. Stay seated for, of course, Stewart's Wild Card and Lunch with Cappy. I'm going to be tuning in from home as well. So hopefully everyone is having a lovely morning and week. And now I'm going to leave you with 25-8. You're on Tuesday morning with August. This is FBI Radio.

0: And a very, very happy Tuesday, early Tuesday afternoon to you. How was your long weekend? Did you get a long weekend? And are you adapting to daylight saving? I must admit, I'm sure I'm not alone. It takes me about a week to get used to the change in the time. But anyhow, it is a Tuesday, as I mentioned. You're listening to 94.5 FM. That's FBI Radio. We've played two songs already on the Wildcard Show. Stuart Coop is my name, and I'm going to be with you till 1 o'clock this afternoon. Big thanks to August for a terrific morning show. August joining you again at 10 o'clock next Tuesday. And of course, a big shout out to Sabine for a terrific Up For It earlier this morning. Tomorrow, it's Wednesday. The morning show will be at 10 a.m. and Ben Hansen will be keeping you company, playing tunes and having a chat with you. Now, this is Wildcard number 385. If you listen regularly, you know the drill. We start off with a contemporary Australian song or artist, and then we riff off that till 1 o'clock. We have real connections, imagined connections, requests from you, and complete and utter wild cards. This week, we're going to edge into a theme suggested by at least one of my... We're going to play a whole bunch of tunes that had nothing to do with that at all. Something new from Melbourne artist, which I like. I like her a lot. Scottish Australian, based in Sydney. New song from Katie Reid, called It Doesn't Count When It's Your Friends. There you go. All right, let's go. Feet songs. When I suggested this a couple of weeks ago, Mark in Miranda quickly texted saying, what about Jack Johnson with a Bubble Toe? So let's get underway with that one.
1: It's as simple as something that nobody knows it. Her eyes are as big as her bubbly toes. On the feet of a queen of the hearts of the cards, and her feet are all covered with tar balls and scars.

Rather obvious, but an absolutely wonderfully, perfectly constructed pop song. It is 20 minutes after 12 on a Tuesday afternoon. You're listening to FBI and the Wildcard Radio Show with me, Stuart Coop. We are celebrating songs referencing feet and walking. So if you've got songs that you like that fit into that category, send me a text, 0435 123 945. 0435 123 945. You might also want to suggest some other themes for future wildcards. I've had someone saying, what about one about dogs? What about one about cats? So if you've got a contribution, or you'd just like to request a tune to hear on the show in coming weeks, 0435 123 945. And the three tunes we listened to there. First one was a suggestion from Mark in Miranda, Jack Johnson doing Bubble Toes. Then we followed that with the fabulously wonderful Nick Cave and the Bad Seeds song 15 Feet of Pure White Snow. And then that classic from Crowded House, Fall at Your Feet. As I say, 0435 123945. Let's continue with feet songs. They're coming to Australia really soon. Bunch of people I know are excited. We're talking about the Ezra Collective. We're going to listen to them joined by Jasmine Lacey on God Gave Me Feet. What did he give you feet for? He gave you feet for dancing.

Ever watch the greens grow? We spend our time trying to get back to the rivers and how we've come to see our footprints here, the kingdom's done.

Three fabulous feet-related songs on Wildcard, and there's more to come. Don't worry about that. And a bunch of suggestions from you too. Some of them I'll get to now. Therese in Dangar Island said, what about Boots Are Made for Walking by Nancy Sinatra and Walking in Memphis by Mark Cohen? And Therese suggested a colours theme, songs that mention colours. That's a good idea. I like that. Mark in Miranda, not going feet or colours, but wondered if I could play Act of Affection by the wonderful Wailing Souls from their great album Firehouse Rock. Simon in Chatswood was down at Yours and Owls at the weekend. He saw Nice Biscuit, and that made him think, what about food-themed songs? And he wondered if I could play The Star by Nice Biscuit. And he also said this weekend, speaking of food, he's going to see a banana. I think there was another bit to banana. I'll have a look in a minute. But then Kate said, what about Hothouse Flowers doing Feet on the Ground? I can feel another Feet Wildcard coming on. An anonymous texter said, Captain Matchbox, a Whoopi Band, your feet's too big. And I can see the texts are coming in, so I'll get to the rest of those in the next mic break. But the three songs that we listened to, first up, the Ezra Collective, who are coming to Australia soon with Jasmine Lacey doing God Gave Me Feet for Dancing. Then Ziggy Alberts with 4 Feet in the Forest. And of course, that classic song from Patti Smith, Dancing Barefoot. Let us move on now with foot songs from the Sublime to the... Look, this is the radio show on FBI, which wouldn't even blink at the thought of playing Kenny Loggins when I first mooted this theme of feet songs. Scott in Riverwood said, you've got to play this tune. And of course I went, you know what? We do.

from out on the island. In the back room, she was everybody's darling. But she never lost her head, even when she was given head. She says, hey, babe, take a walk on the wild side. Said, hey, babe, take a walk on the wild side. And the colored girls go, doo doo doo doo doo doo doo doo doo doo doo doo doo doo doo doo doo doo doo doo doo doo doo doo doo doo doo doo doo doo doo doo doo doo doo doo doo doo doo doo doo doo doo doo doo doo doo doo doo doo doo doo doo doo doo doo doo doo doo doo doo doo doo doo doo doo doo doo doo doo doo doo doo doo doo doo doo doo doo doo doo doo doo doo doo doo doo doo doo doo doo doo doo doo doo doo doo doo doo doo doo doo doo doo doo doo doo doo doo doo doo doo doo doo doo doo doo doo doo doo doo doo doo doo doo doo doo doo doo doo doo doo doo doo doo doo doo doo doo doo doo doo doo 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doo doo doo doo doo doo doo doo doo doo doo doo doo doo

thought she was Jim Dean for a day. Then I guess she had to crash. Valium would have helped that fashion. Said, hey,

0: And three more feet-related tunes on Wildcard this Tuesday afternoon on FBI Radio. A suggestion from Scott in Riverwood, Kenny Loggins doing Footloose, which prompted Paul and Annandale to go barefooting beats Footloose any time. After that, Spacey Jane with Cold Feet, and then that classic tune, which was sort of presented itself as an obvious one for a show on walking and feet, Lou Reed with Walk on the Wild Side. Therese from Dangar Island texted in saying that she saw Suzanne Vega a couple of weeks ago at the Sydney Opera House, and she did a fantastic interpretation of A Walk on the Wild Side. I heard from Trina, who'd like to request a Shit List by L7. Nothing to do with feet, I don't think, but I'll go and check that one out and maybe bring that in for Wildcard next week. Donald in Willoughby, how you doing? Donald said, walk like an Egyptian, one step beyond, and just keep walking. And Joey said, walk and don't look back. Great song by Peter Tosh. Joey said he was at Yours and Ours in Wollongong at the weekend as well, and he and his wife saw 17 bands in 10 hours. That is impressive. Well done, Joey. The day finished with them watching the drones, which is a mighty fine way to finish any day, I would have thought. 0435 123945. If you've got requests, feet songs, foot songs, walking songs, theme suggestions, anything at all. We're going to leave the theme side of things alone. Only got time for a couple more tunes before the lunch program. We're going to listen to a new song called Worship the Flora from Ruby Archer. Peter Archer from the great band Crow was her uncle. Peter Archer passed away just before the release of the new final Crow album, which is going to be, the album's called Hold Sway. It's going to be launched on October the 17th at the Marrickville Bowling Club, and Ruby Archer is going to be performing on the night. Let's have a listen to her song, Worship the Flora.
1: 7-7 in my mind's eye, 11-11 in every timeline. I try to separate

Two more tunes to bring us pretty much to the end of Wildcard this Tuesday afternoon. Ruby Archer with Worship the Flora, and as I mentioned earlier, Ruby Archer playing with Crow to celebrate their Hold Sway album and the life of Peter Archer, Marrickville Bowling Club on October the 17th. We follow that with Steve Earle doing Guitar Town, the title track from his landmark album, which was released 40 years ago. And to celebrate that, the likes of Shane Nicholson, Duncan Phillips, Copperline, Dave Favors, Katie Bianna and Adam Young are all getting together to perform songs from that record at the Marrickville Bolo again on October the 9th, which is this Friday. A bunch of texts came in. Kate said, what about if we're going to do Colours, Purple by Big Scary? Thank you, Kate. Angie says, Guilty Feet by Alana Stone. Brendan in Kellyville, Walk All Over You by AC/DC. Maybe we're going to have part two of Feet Foot Walking Songs, but I'm going to leave you. Cappy's coming in just a minute with the lunch program, so do stay tuned to FBI Radio. Stuart Keeps my name. I'll be back next Tuesday at midday. Who knows? Will we have a theme? Will we just have wild cards? Will we just have requests? Tune in and find out. I'm going to leave you with a band from Melbourne called The Seven Ups, and they've got this terrific piece called Lossless. Thanks for listening. See ya.

Beautiful live track there. That was track two, live at the Judith Nielsen's Phoenix Central Park by Kisses. Kisses are a five-piece alternative band from Nam. And they just released their second album, You Were In My Dreams, in February. And if you're unsure, you're listening to Lunch with Cappy on FBI Radio 94.5 FM. So excited to be here today. Thank you to the last show with Stuart Wildcard. As always, was great to listen to. It's actually pretty warm today. It's about 26, 27 degrees in Alexandria, or so-called Redfern, which is where I'm broadcasting from today. And I'm very honoured to be broadcasting here on the land of the Gadigal people of the Greater Eora Nation. It's always important to remember that Aboriginal people have been living and creating storytelling on this land for thousands of years, long before anyone else, which is exactly why I feel so honoured to be talking to you here on this land today. This land, it always has and it always will be Aboriginal land. Over the next 2 hours that I'm with you for, going to be talking about a lot of stuff, actually. Got some recent music news, going to be talking about some upcoming gigs, as always, some new and awesome music. For now, I've got a song. If you like synth punk, you might like this next track. This is from Billiam, who is a Nam-based artist who coins himself as making music that is autism core, which I love. Had a little stalk of his Instagram, and he has this awesome aesthetic with these designed posters and cartoons. So maybe have a look at it yourself. But this one, next one, is called Human Body Units by Billiam.

That was If We Sink by Wailfall. And before that you heard My Kids Deserve the World, Vision by Sweetie. And at the top was Human Body Units by Billiam. That song you just heard by Wailfall is from a album titled Count With Me, I'm Getting Lost. And it's inspired by the phenomenon of a whale carcass sustaining deep sea ecosystems for decades, which I actually didn't know until today. Before that, you also heard from Sweetie, who are a band based in Eora, and the song you heard is off of the album Dogtooth, which is their debut album. So very exciting. Now's the time when, as always, I ask you to let me know what you've got for lunch. I'd love to hear all the beautiful things that you're eating. It'd be amazing if I could discover a new dish today. Sometimes I do discover new food on this show, and I love it. But yeah, let me know what you've got for lunch. You can text in on the text line, which is 0435 123 945. I, for once, have eaten all of my lunch already. Usually I save my lunch for after the show, but I was just too peckish this morning. So I had a chicken sandwich. And yeah, I'm very excited to hear what you've got for lunch. Text in on the text line, which is 0435 123 945. And while you're doing that, I'm gonna bless your ears with some more beautiful tracks. This next one is from Liv Legal, and it's called Let Go.

You're hearing the end of the beautiful song by Lorraine that is called Elmira. Lorraine is an experimental multi-instrumentalist from the USA. I really enjoyed that song, so I hope you did too. We had a text in over those few songs from Mark who says, "Happy sunny Tuesday to you. Doesn't matter what I had for lunch, 2 steak pies and sauce, nothing new. But more importantly, what did Cappy's mum make and have for lunch? Possibly something fabulous, I'm thinking. Cheers, Mark and Miranda." Thanks, Mark, for texting in. I'm actually not sure what my mum's eating for lunch. She hasn't texted in yet, but I will read it out when it comes through. And she prepared a chicken sandwich for my lunch today, so shout out to my mum. The next song I'm going to play for you is by a band called Untitled Halo. And this song's called Easy Rider. It was actually released through Dirty Hit Records, which, in case you didn't know, is the record label that the 1975 Beba Doobie Frost Children, they're all under that label. So I thought that was pretty interesting. This one's called Easy Rider by Untitled Halo. And I'm going to give you a language warning for this one.

That was Kick Stones the Boys by West Side Cowboy. And before that, you heard Easy Rider by Untitled Halo. That song you just heard from West Side Cowboy comes off of their debut album, which is titled It Goes On. It was released early this year. West Side Cowboy are a UK band from Manchester, so very exciting. We had another text in over those few songs from... It says, Max just got his license, very excited to be driving and listening to you, Max's mum. Thank you, Max's mum, for texting in, and congrats to Max for getting his license. Next up, we're going to hear a song from an artist from Adelaide who is called Jesse Melancholy. He recently did an Australian tour early this year, which was his first ever tour. And this song comes off of his most recent release of, I'm going to say it was an EP, but I'm not too sure, which is very exciting. And if you're a fan of Porter Robinson, Quebecca, that sort of territory of music, I hope you're going to like this one because I do. This next one is called Silver Sky by Jesse Melancholy.

That was Sweeter Than This by Headaches, and before that you heard Silver Sky by Adelaide-based artist Jessie Melancholy. That song you just heard from Headaches is... Headaches is an artist from Eora, and she actually toured with 21 Pilots and Panic at the Disco around 10 years ago under a different name when... they were under the name East, which I thought was a fun fact, now releasing music under Headaches. Feel free to text in and let me know what you are eating or what you have eaten for lunch. I am very curious. The text line is 0435-123-945, and I'm very eager to hear from you. The next song I'm going to play for you is by Kiz and Ivan Ooze.

This one was released earlier this year from Hobart-based artist Kiz, featuring collaborations with Ivan Ooze. And I'm going to give a language for this one. It's called Kings, featuring Ivan Ooze by Kiz.

South London's Fat Dog are back with their exhilarating second album, Cancel Me, I'm Tired. One of the UK's most exciting breakthrough bands presents a raucous collection of electropop anthems, cascading rave bangers and swirling psychedelia. The band bring their legendary live show to Australia for the very first time this December, playing the Metro Theatre on Sunday, December 13. Domino and Handsome Tours, sponsors of FBI Radio.

That was I Try by Trauma and Arid. And before that, you heard Kings featuring Ivan Ooze by Kiz. Trauma is an artist from Brisbane who is a very kind person, is always replying to my stories and saying thank you whenever I play his music on the show, which I love. And Trauma also recently supported Johnny Chops on his tour in Brisbane, which I thought was a fun little fact. We also had a few texts in during that little few songs. We had a text in again from Mark, who says, "Hi again, Cappy. I see a super giant delicious sandwich is once again featuring on the programs page. Wonderful. Cheers, Mark and Miranda." Thank you for texting in again, Mark, and you are so right. If you click on the programs page right now, you can not only see me with a very real sandwich, but you will also see all of the songs that I've played so far today and that I'm going to play for the rest of the episode. When I do my gig picks towards the end of the show, I will also put the info for that up on the programs page, so make sure to check it out. You can find it, fbi.radio, and it'll all be up there. I thought now would be a cool time to talk about some recent news. It's been a big week for music, in my opinion at least. We're going to talk about the weekend events a bit later, but in terms of news, just today, I think like 2 hours ago, there was a tour announcement for Smoke Dope 2016, Ghostface Kush, and Bartesian Water, which I thought was pretty fun. That is going to be an Australian tour at the end of the year in December, so it's pretty soon actually. It's only about 2 months away, because we're in October now. Another thing that happened last week on Wednesday, I believe it was, the lineup for Laneway dropped. If you have any thoughts on that, please text in if you have any thoughts on anything really. But I was gagged by the Laneway lineup. Didn't expect it to be like that. But it may be my first time going. I may buy tickets. And also, Sleeping with Sirens is coming to Australia. I don't think I'll be buying tickets just because I have been to so many concerts this year. Like, by the end of the year, I'll be at 17, maybe, I think will be the number of, and I'm not talking gigs, I'm talking about like proper concerts. So I think I might have to pass on Sleeping with Sirens, unfortunately. We had another text in from Rodo, who says, "Looks like you're having a yummy lunch today," from the photo on the FBI radio website. Yes, I do love that my magical powers with sandwiches have been getting a lot of attention on the text line. But feel free to text in if you want. The text line is 0435-123-945. And I'm going to leave you now with a song called Q-Jump by Evergard. Evergard is a solo artist from Eora, and this song dropped earlier this year. This is Q-Jump by Evergard.

The Seymour Center presents Victor Valdez, Viva Mexico, a spectacular one-night-only event bringing the spirit of Mexico to Sydney. An evening bursting with music, movement, and storytelling. Expect to be immersed in Dia de los Muertos, one of Mexico's most beloved cultural traditions, paying tribute to those who've passed away. Beyond the stage, explore a pop-up Day of the Dead market filled with delicious Mexican cuisine and cultural activities. This is a community service announcement.

You just heard Death Roll by Breakants. I'm really loving that song. Before that, you heard Step To It by Hugh B and Set One, and at the top was Q Jump by Evergarde. If you're just tuning in now, it's 2:06 p.m. and you are listening to Lunch with Cappy on a beautiful Tuesday. This is FBI Radio 94.5 FM. Over the next hour, I'm actually going to be talking about a few little things, some things that happened over the weekend and some things that will happen over the weekend with my gig picks for the week. And as always, awesome new songs, awesome local songs, and everything in between. That song you just heard from Breakants came out a few days ago, and it's part of his album rollout. Breakants is one of my favorite artists. He's been kind of MIA for the last few years. He dropped this incredible album called Hypochondriac, and then he disappeared. So this album rollout means a lot to me. But yeah, feel free to text in at any time. The text line is 0435-123-945. I actually had a text in a few minutes ago from my mum, who was answering. Mark texted in earlier asking what my mum was eating for lunch, and she has now texted in. She's not eating lunch today because she's preparing a special outfit for a concert she's going to this weekend. It's a Korean rock band called The Rose. So my mom is, she's preparing a special outfit for the concert. She's also requested, hey DJ Cappy, can you play The Rose's song for your lovely birthday mom? It was my mom's birthday yesterday, so everyone say happy birthday on the text line to my mom. Yeah, happy birthday. I will see if I can fit The Rose later in the episode. We will see. It's going to surprise you and come out of nowhere if I can fit it in. But for now, I'm going to play two songs by two queens from NAM in the R&B pop indie sort of universe. First up, we have Olivia Esquios, and after that, I'm going to play a song from Uni. So both artists from NAM, very exciting. This next one is by Olivia Esquios, and it's called Two Minds.

That was Bound To by Uni, which I thought was the perfect song for this warm, sunny weather. Before that, you heard Two Minds by Olivia Esquios. Back-to-back bangers. I had a few texts in. I had someone who said, hey, just wanted to say enjoying the break-ins, did a double take when you played him as I don't typically hear him on the radio. Whoever recommended that knows ball. And I had a little gleeful smirk on my face as I read that because I recommended it. So thanks for texting in. And we also had another text in from Mark who says, happy birthday, Cappy's mum. Why not celebrate all week and beyond? So true. Well, hopefully this Rose concert that my mum is going to will be a great celebration of her birthday. And now, speaking of concerts, I thought we'd have a little chat about all the crazy things that happened over the weekend. I knew there was a lot going on last weekend, but I just kept discovering more events on people's Instagram stories, and it was kind of shocking to me how many different festivals and large music events there were. If you went to any music events over the weekend, text in and let me know what you went to. The text line is 0435-123-945. Maybe you went to one of these festivals or music events. There was Mode Festival, which was on Cockatoo Island, Yours and Ours in Wollongong, Knockout, which was massive, and Move My Way Festival was also on in Carriageworks, I believe. What's Doin', which was a Australian underground show in Potts Point that I attended. That was very fun. And of course, Conan Gray, Isha Tiwari, and then Noah Kahan, which is the ones that I could think of. I'm sure there was more stuff going on, but that was pretty incredible. And also, did you get caught up in the rain over the weekend? I unfortunately got caught up in the rain. I was in the city, got off the bus as the rain started, and ended up in the middle of Wynyard with no umbrella. I don't even think an umbrella would have helped, but I did get rained on and my makeup survived. So applause for that. If you got caught up in the rain or if you did anything on the weekend, let me know on the text line, which is 0435 123 945. I'd love to hear what you got up to. And while you're doing that, we're going to hear a song from Lu9A. For this one, I'm going to give a language warning. This song is called On the Floor. Shut, shut, shut, shut, shut, shut, shut, shut, shut, shut, shut, shut, shut, shut, shut, shut, shut, shut, shut, shut, shut, shut, shut, shut, shut, shut, shut, shut, shut, shut, shut, shut, shut, shut, shut, shut, shut, shut, shut, shut, shut, shut, shut, shut, shut, shut, shut, shut, shut, shut, shut, shut, shut, shut, shut, shut, shut, shut, shut, shut, shut, shut, shut, shut, shut, shut, shut, shut, shut, shut, shut, shut, shut, shut, shut, shut, shut, shut, shut, shut, shut, shut, shut, shut, shut, shut, shut, shut, shut, shut, shut, shut, shut, shut, shut, shut, shut, shut, shut, shut, shut, shut, shut, shut, shut, shut, shut, shut, shut, shut, shut, shut, shut, shut, shut, shut, shut, shut, shut, shut, shut, shut, shut, shut, shut, shut, shut, shut

I was outside chilling outside, you were outside chilling outside as well. Rotation, dot dot goose, got a puff puff pass, now I'm high as hell. When the rain starts falling, swear down, had to ask, what do you cry as well? So many questions had gone, and I drank too much that I learned.

0: a brooding project that exhibits a breadthly coalescence of artists and collaborations. Challenging the notions of identity, class, and the diaspora, the Manchester duo Space Africa threads raw British sounds of ambient, modern, classical, and trip-hop into a depth of unbridled musical autonomy.
1: FBI. Album of the Week. This song has some swearing in it.
2: So, Colette has arrived on the fancy f***ing trolley.

Robin, but just thinking like about how the betrayal that I've had in my life from people that I've been in love with, from friends, family, the heartbreak, the wounds that have been placed inside of me, mentally, physically, and emotionally, have really turned me into a cold-hearted bitch. Like, really? Like, I'm gonna still always, I think, have the part of my heart that cares and wants to help people and wants to see change in the world and all of that good stuff. But I don't have a tolerance for bullshit. I don't have a tolerance for shit that's just unnecessary anymore. Nah, fuck all that. I'm a different person. 100%. I spent a long time in my life, a lot of years, in a lot of relationships, looking for validation from people. And I realized today that I spent years myself looking for validation or waiting on validation from people that I was in love with, from friends, from family, from my dad, from my mom, just looking for validation in different areas that they could not validate me in. I had to find validation within me. I had to be vulnerable enough to hear my own self, to love my own self, to know my own self, and to be exactly who I just decided to be from day to day. No longer need validation from anyone. I've finally gotten to a place in my life where I'm 1,000% okay with me. I'm okay with me. You know what I'm saying? And it took a long time to get to this place. And I guess that's why I feel okay with being able to speak about this topic. I've gone through years of validation. All of these years to find myself again. To at least piece back the pieces. Take and put back the pieces that were ripped away from me. Piece by piece. You know, the pieces of my soul, the pieces of my heart, the pieces of my spirit that was ripped away from me. Not just by that community of people, but by people close to me. People who claim to love me and care about me. Literally. You know what I'm saying? Do so much. And look for validation within people who had yet to validate who they were. They could not validate me with what I was looking for to be validated for, because I didn't even know what that was for. I just needed validation, acknowledgement, validation. I needed it. I needed it like a drug. I don't know why I needed that, because I've proven that to myself over and over and over again.

That was Validation by Space Africa featuring Eni. That track comes off of the album of the week, Quiet Storm, which is an album released 5 years after Space Africa's last album, so it's been a long time coming. Before that, you heard Outside by Blank Face, Bales, and Ralph Hardy. And at the top was On the Floor by Luna. Next up, going to hear a song from August Lawrence. But actually, I had a text in from someone who says, "Hey Cappy, sitting with my good pal Lily, doing some work from home, body doubling realness as she writes the FBI newsletter, loving your tunes." Thank you so much for texting in. That's very exciting. And next song going to play is called Past Light by August Lawrence. This one was released a bit earlier this year. August Lawrence is a musician from Eora who makes hip-hop, R&B sort of music. I don't know about you, but his song 12 AM in Redfern was all over my social media a few months ago. So this was his following single after that. This is Past Light by August Lawrence. 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

Attention all alien beings. King Gizzard and the Lizard Wizard take over the Horden Pavilion this October. Wednesday, October 14. Abandon earthly logic and enter the Gizverse. Your time has come. King Giz at the Horden. 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Love Police, sponsoring FBI.

That was an amazing song by Vanessa and Giselle called Can We Talk? And before that, you heard Past Light by August Lawrence. Two bangers back to back. That song by Vanessa and Giselle. Vanessa is a Korean hyperpop artist based in Eora, and Giselle is a Cambodian Chinese multidisciplinary artist also based in Eora. So, two queens coming together. Now is the time when I give you my gig picks for the weekend. Here are a few shows that I picked out from different corners of Sydney music. First up on Thursday, Breaking Sound, which is an event featuring bands including Fliss, Silver Eyes, Blake Williams, and Arthur Evans, and The Common Misconceptions. This is from 7 p.m. at the Oxford Art Factory Gallery Bar. If you missed that, I will be putting up all the information on the program's page, so don't fret, it'll be there in a few minutes, including the ticket links. And then on Saturday, Atu, Claire O'Brien, David Jackson, Daisy, Effie, Homebody, Mabel, Mallgrab, Oots, and Task Force. That's from 2 p.m. at Carriage Works. And then on Sunday, Failsafe, Juno Eclipse, Tallulah, and Charles Kanabuchi from 1 p.m. That is at Factory Theatre. And again, ticket links will be linked on the program's page very shortly. If you're going to any of those gigs or if I've missed anything, feel free to let me know on the text line, which is 0435 123 945. And while you do that, gonna let you hear this song by Young Brother, which needs a language warning. This is My Boondie.

That was Speed Demon by Lucy Bedrock. Before that, you heard My Bundy by Young Brother. That song you just heard, that was from Lucy Bedrock. Lucy Bedrock is a 20-year-old artist from the US who has previously collaborated with Jane Remover, Nine Lives, and they also went on tour with Kuru, up-and-coming name, actually pretty big name in the electronic sort of scene. And now is the time when I ask the text line, hey, what are you going to be up to for the rest of the day? Let me know on the text line. It's 0435-123-945. I'm not going to be up to much for the rest of the day, probably just doing some of my uni assignments, which is a very sad fate for me. But if you're up to anything equally as sad or even better, let me know on the text line. It's 0435-123-945. You're going to hear a song now from London-based artist Ye Mully. This one needs a language warning. It's called Calling.

That was an awesome song by Jack Bratt called Heaven. I actually discovered that song on Wildcard with Stuart, which is the show before this that goes from 12 p.m. to 1 p.m. As the title of the show suggests, it's always something new, always something wild. So I discovered that song, thought I'd play it today. You also heard The Good Die Young by Liam Snowy Halliwell, who is a NAMM-based musician. He has some other projects as well called The Ocean Party and Snowy Band. At the top, you heard Calling by Ye Mully. And that brings us pretty much to the end of Lunch With Me, Cappy, on this fine Tuesday afternoon now. It's been lovely chatting to you. If you sent a text in over the last 2 hours, thank you so much. It really means a lot to me. Talked about some lovely gigs. I actually forgot to put the gigs up on the program's page, so I will do that in just a few minutes. If you are looking for some gigs to go to this weekend, make sure you check out the program's page. And if you've liked any of the songs I've played today, you can also find those on the program's page. It's been lovely chatting to you this afternoon. I'm going to leave you with 2 songs. The first one is a song by a band requested by my mum. It was her birthday yesterday, in case you weren't listening a while ago when she mentioned it, but she did text in, and it was her birthday yesterday, and she requested a song from The Rose. So I'm going to be playing a song by The Rose, and then after that, Off World by Council on Foreign Relations. After that, stay tuned for Arvo's with Izzy. That show's always awesome to listen to, so don't go anywhere. For now, you're going to hear Utopia by The Rose and then Off World by Council on Foreign Relations. This has been Lunch with Cappy, and you're listening to FBI Radio 94.5 FM.

0: don't you cry. Just close your eyes, feel the silence hold you. 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
1: 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Show is Tuesday Arvos. You're here with Izzy Page. I'll be here with you all the way until 6 o'clock today. So we've got a good 3 hours of great new music for you alongside a whole lot more. So make sure you stick around. But before I get stuck in, just want to acknowledge that we are broadcasting here at the FBI studio, which is situated in so-called Redfern Waterloo, a place which has been a site of resistance, of learning, of music, art and culture for First Nations people for many, many, many, many years. I want to pay my respects to the Gadigal people who are the rightful and traditional owners of this land and extend that to any Indigenous people who are listening in today. Sovereignty was never ceded. And this always was and always will be Aboriginal land. As I said, here with you all the way until 6 o'clock. So a quick snippet of what we've got coming up ahead at 3:30. I'm going to be playing you my chosen song of the week alongside something that I have learnt this week, something that's kind of very adjacent to the weather, I'll say as a little hint, very contextual as well for us listening in from Eora 2. At 4:30, I've got music video chat. I'm chatting about the latest one from Fina called Sometimes I Rush. It's really kooky. It's really mysterious. Very, very on point for Fina's brand and goes hand in hand with some of the other music videos that she has released somewhat recently. But more on that at 4:30. And all the way over at 5:30, I've got a song intro guessing game for you. If you haven't played it before, I play you a second or two of an intro to a pretty iconic song with an equally pretty iconic intro, and you have to text in to guess what the song is. The text line is 0435 123 945. So you can save that for the game later on at 5:30. However, you can also use the text line now to say hello to me. I'd love to hear what you're up to today. It is such a gorgeous day out here at Circled Redfern. It is beautiful. I cannot wait over the fact that the sun is probably going to be up in its full state by the time I finish the show. Oh, I'm so excited. I'm so excited. I'm needing some dinner inspiration for tonight, though. I'm stuck on a couple options. So if you have anything you want to recommend to me, that would be a great thing in particular. 0435 123 945. What should I have for dinner tonight? I'm also going to be chatting quite a bit about the Move My Way Festival, which I was at this Saturday, which I'm sure many of you were also at. We probably had a few crossovers there. It was so much fun. So I'm going to be sneaking in quite a few tracks of some of my favorite artists that were playing there at Carriage Works on Saturday. One of them, Sampa the Great. I'm going to play the track from her now called Simon Says. I unfortunately missed out on Sam the Great's set, which I'm so bummed about, but I heard many, many, many great things. So I'm going to play you now the track Simon Says. This one comes with a language warning. I'm going to follow that up with a track from Chilchini called Worlds Collide. But more on that later on. This is Simon Says.

from Wari that was called Unong Kati off of the album, which came out very, very recently as well. It was actually our album of the week the other week here at FBI 94.5. You're listening to Tuesday Arvos with Izzy Page. We played a couple more tracks before that. You heard Chilchini and Sahaja with Worlds Collide. And at the very top, Sampa the Great with Simon Says, who was playing at Move My Way Festival the other week. Or I should say the other day, because it was only on Saturday. Was so, so, so much fun. I got to see some amazing artists all in the same space, so couldn't have been happier myself. Gina was one of them, the duo between Kareem Riggins, the drummer, percussionist, and Liv, who is the vocalist. Was amazing to see. I was a couple rows from the front, and you know when you just see two people perform who are so in sync with one another, regardless of whatever technical difficulties they were facing. It was amazing. So fun. What a great way to welcome in the summertime as well. If you were there at the festival, I want to know what your favorite set was. Mine is a tie between Gina and Takuya Nakamura, who I saw playing in the outside stage. If you're not familiar with his sets, he does predominantly drum and bass adjacent DJ sets, but he combines live trumpet on top of that. It was absolutely brilliant to see, especially because I've listened to and watched so many of his sets online. Being able to see it in person was a blessing, in the best way I could say it. It was so much fun. It was so much fun. I could go on about it for so long if I could, but I'm going to get back to some more music now, and I want to hear from you again what your favorite set was if you were there. 0435 123 945. I'm now going to play you a track from Party Dozen. This is a newer release from them called Euro Stomper. It came out very, very recently as a single at the beginning of September. They released it as a double single, though, alongside the other track, Special Unit, which came out not too long ago either. Great, great fan, a big, big fan, I should say, of Party Dozen, and this track definitely does not disappoint. This is Euro Stomper.

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0: dick, dick, dick, dick, dick, dick, dick, dick. How many dicks is that?
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2: Mimi KDS with 6 o'clock. That one, oh, is just so fun. It's so hard not to dance to. I was kind of having a little boogie here in the station. Mimi KDS is a Guadeloupean boyan artist who has such high energy in her tracks. It's so vibrant. Definitely carving a name out for herself as well. Before that, you heard Asia Menor with Luego También, coming to us all the way from Chile as well. And at the very top, Party Dozen from Eurostomper. It's just hit 3:30, which means it's time for me to share something that I have learned this week. I hinted a little bit earlier on that it was in reference to, you know, something very seasonal that happens here in New South Wales, Greater New South Wales, I guess, which is daylight savings time. You know, I knew that lots of different states across the nation do daylight savings time differently to New South Wales, or just don't do it at all. But I discovered yesterday that Queensland, I knew that Queensland does not do daylight savings time. However, it is one of the most petitioned topics in state parliament after car rego fees in Queensland itself. It has been back and forth and back and forth with the population of Queensland going to-ing and fro-ing as to, you know, whether they want to be participating in daylight savings as a whole. Obviously, due to Queensland's geographical differences from, you know, the southern states in here in so-called Australia, they haven't opted in for it for the most part. However, there's been, you know, a few trials which has been abandoned, but, you know, they already get the days pretty much longer than we do down south. So it is, yeah, very interesting, but that it is the second most petitioned topics in state parliament after car rego fees, which I thought was so fascinating. You know, I see it as such a blessing, you know, being able to leave the station once I'm done at 6 o'clock and the, you know, sun be out is always a blessing, but I thought it was really fascinating. If you have some thoughts on daylight savings as a whole, text in 0435 123 945. I thought, in the spirit of, I guess, enjoying daylight savings myself, that it's kind of, for me, indicative of these longer days, summer days, happy days, I guess you can make as a correlation between all of that. I've been rinsing some of my playlists that I have, which are specifically catered towards early summer, mid-spring feelings. And one of those artists is Etty, who I am a big fan of, who released the most gorgeous EP, it was 2025, yeah, called Sea Legs.

hand in hand with that feeling, there's a track on it called Sun Soaked, which is gorgeous. A track called Sweet July, where if you picture yourself in the Northern Hemisphere getting to July summertime, it's very fitting. There's also a track on it called Phoebe, which I think emulates this metaphor I was putting forward for you so beautifully. It's spelled F-I-I-B-I, and it's just one of those things that just makes you think of summertime straight away. Long days, cold drink by the pool, by the beach. You know, I'll let Eddie paint out this picture for you further with the track. But if you have any thoughts on daylight savings, something that you've learned this week, or a song that makes you think instantly that it's summertime, I want to know what it is. It's 0435 123 945 is the text line. But without further ado, I'm playing you Phoebe from Eddie.

0: radio will never be defeated by the internet because radio will never die, yeah? You see in apocalypse films, yeah? At the end of it, they're all running around, there's no internet working. What are they doing? They're checking the radio. What are they searching for?
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2016, Fumakio, Ecosystem and Utility came out this year off of a little mixtape called All Eyes. You're on FBI 94.5 on Tuesday Arvos with Izzy Page. It's just hit 3:45 now, just before these couple tracks. Well, I'll quickly run through what you just heard. You also heard Public Figures with Push My Buttons, independent release as well. Then at the very top, Young Maney with Better Days. And very, very, very top, Etty with Phoebe as part of my song of the day slash something that I have learned this week. I was chatting a little bit about daylight savings time in Queensland and how it has just been one of the, I think, second most contested things in Parliament in Queensland, or petition topics in the history of Queensland Parliament, outranked in total numbers second after car registration questions, which I thought was insane. I asked you if you had anything that you learned this week, and I got a text in from Mark in Miranda, who firstly says, Happy Tuesday. So right back at you, Mark. Happy Tuesday. To quote Mark, he says, this is sort of unrelated to anything, but not sure if you know about the New York Earth Room, which is an art installation by Walter de Maria, essentially being a Soho loft filled with 195 cubic meters of loam earth. The fun fact is it is virtually the same earth that began the project in the late 70s. I had a little research myself, side note, that it started in 77. Mark follows, also in these times of greedy landlords and rent increases, the fact a valuable loft in Manhattan is carpeted in dirt as art is strangely comforting, which I couldn't have said better myself. It looks great. I mean, there's this like, there's some photos of it online where you see this kind of perspex or glass, you know, stopping all the earth from flowing into a point where you could see how much earth there is actually in this room. To get the exact amount, it's, as Mark said, 195 cubic meters, which takes up around 3,600 square feet or floor space. And it's 22 inches depth of this, you know, earthy material. The total weight of the sculpture itself is 127,300 kilos, which is crazy. Mark, when you texted that in, it reminded me of, I heard of an art installation, a group show actually, that's happening, I think it launched a couple weeks ago in an abandoned, I guess, like office building. I believe it was in Manhattan, but it could have been elsewhere. I was trying to find exactly what the installation is called. The name is at the tip of my tongue, but I'm going to find that and I'm going to jump in on the next mic break and let you know what it is, because it's a similar kind of process where there's this abandoned building that's kind of in between hands of who's owning it. And in this interim stage, all these artists have gotten together to display a whole bunch of artworks in this one big open floor level. From photos that I saw of the space as well, it's very decrepit, very much falling apart. The artists that are all part of it as well are kind of working alongside similar ideas of space and time and ownership, and it all works very, very well with the premise of an abandoned building. So I'll figure out what the name of that exhibition is ASAP and I'll share it with you very, very shortly. But in the meantime, I've got a couple more tracks that I'm going to play for you. This next one is from Snooper, Egg Punk Extraordinaires, coming to us all the way from Phoenix in the US. They did so, so well with their most recent album, which came out last year, called Worldwide, which I was a big, big fan of. Such short, snappy tracks that are so gritty and grimy, but amazing nonetheless. And this is the first single that they've released since this album as well. The track itself is called Mouth Closed.

Someone's hit me off about a place that we can go. He made me pinky promise only bad girls can know. I got that good, good formula, you got a curious flow. Let's make a pretty potion, glass amount of snow.

Break the Motion from Tara Lilly, coming to us from London, a track that's kind of about reckoning with your inner self, self-destruction, and, to quote, riding the cycles of chaos, which I think is a great quote from Lilly. Tara Lilly grew up in South London, a British Bengali musician who has a whole lot of influences on her music as well, with a mum who is a Scottish punk singer and dad being a Bengali folk musician. I think it's a beautiful pairing for an equally beautiful track. 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Before that, I played you Lurch from Christoph El Truento, coming to us from New Zealand. The best kind of, you know, newer release reggae that I could hear coming out of New Zealand, at least. That, not that there's many that I know of coming out of there, but beautiful sounds. Very, very acoustic, very echoey, so gorgeous and delicate at the same time. And slightly different sound at the very top with Ikeda, the track Tiger Tiger. Also coming to us from London, has a bit of Matrix reference in there with the constant repetitive line of follow the white rabbit, which makes me want to go back and watch The Matrix again. Just before that, I was chatting to Mark via the text line, who was saying that he learned about this art installation from Walter Di Maria, which is in a Soho loft. It's basically, you know, she's filled it with 195 cubic meters of earth and soil, which is virtually the same earth that was there at the time the project began in 1977. I was saying it reminded me of this art installation exhibition, I guess, that I heard of recently. Because it's also a similar thing of all these artists combining it to produce work for a completely abandoned loft. I couldn't remember the name of it, but I've found it now. It's the exhibition itself is called 260 Madison. It is on from September 24th to November 22nd of this year in New York. And it is a great concept, and photos of the exhibition look amazing. To explain how they put it forward on the website, it's an artist-run exhibition where they're occupying a section in the machinery of Midtown Manhattan. So it's a vacant building storefront, as well as the entire 23,000 square foot former office floor above. So the artists that are all participating are working across sculpture, new media, video, and there's around 50 artists who are all involved, which is, you know, if you've worked in an exhibition with three artists, that's a lot, let alone 50. So they're basically occupying and intervening this site that's shaped by the spatial condition of the building itself, which some larger conglomerates have labeled it as junk space. So on the lower level, there's art that's taking the place of these discount makeup and off-brand painkillers set against this toxic green paint, and under surviving light boxes reading what I need now and how I look, kind of leaning into the propaganda revealed by these, you know, storefronts that now just cease to exist. To get to the top floor, security kind of escorts the visitors through the storefront to the 14th level. A post-cubical necropolis, they call it, which is so rooted in the 9-to-5 racket of the building's past life as well, rescaped into a comment on that in a way. Lots of the artists that are taking part are, you know, and then that level in particular have works kind of touching on ideas of contemporary life, control, surveillance, AI, and the extraction of material and architectural structures that shape how we work, move, and live. It's kind of making a strange intercross of space and commentary, which is just done in this beautiful, amazing way. The photos of it are absolutely brilliant. So, Mark, if you like the sound of these abandoned buildings, art intervening, I would recommend having a look at some photos of that as well. Again, makes me equally as happy in times of greedy landlords and rent increases that there is art taking over these abandoned buildings.
which makes me really happy, gives it a new life. But now I've got some more music that I'm gonna play for you. This next one is from the duo Cyst, coming out of London. Another great name. The duo is also on tour with their baby, which is awesome. But the track itself is called Pest. This one comes with a language warning. You're on FBI.

Wallflower from Hound. Local group, you're as special. This is off of their album Hound Life, which came out very, very recently, just over a week ago. They say it's an album about change, acceptance, and trying again and again when everything seemed pointless. They also follow up to say it's a raw expression of our human experience and the highs and lows that go along with it. It's such a beautiful record. I'm a big fan of these guys. They are also going to be touring around NAMM as well coming up. Those dates are on their Instagram, which is hound.bark. The album as well was made completely DIY. Their drummer Dante engineered, produced, mixed and mastered the whole thing. Very beautiful. Also beautiful album art that I think ties in with the album itself so well. With the album being called Hound Life, you could see the side of someone's t-shirt, which has a 3 on the side and the text that says Hound Life. The life bit just stops at L-I-F, and the 3 that's on the side of this person's shirt is there to replace the E in life. That's beautiful. You're on FBI 94.5 on Tuesday Arvos. Before that, you heard Dem Mob with Frequency. A beautiful, beautiful track that was recorded on country as well, near Uluru, featuring members of band member Basso's family as well, who participated in quite a few of the sessions as well. Dem Mob kind of made history as the first hip-hop group to rap in the Pitjantjatjara language, so blending musical activism with youth empowerment as well as education reform. Couldn't do it any better. At the very top, you also heard Cyst with Pest. It's 4:20 now. We're getting closer to 4:30, where I'm going to be chatting about a music video this week. I'm chatting about Sometimes I Rush from Copenhagen artist Fina. Super keen to chat about this one. It's so short and sweet. So if you haven't seen it yet, you can find it on, it's linked in the description for today's episode, which you can find on the website fbi.radio. If you're there on the website, you can also see there's a little cat as the image for today's episode, which is my housemate's cat called Mazzy, named after Mazzy Star. She's so sweet. And this is a photo of her hiding in my housemate's laundry basket. And I thought, why not just share that to the world? So, yeah, fbi.radio is the website. You can find the music video, which you can watch ahead in the description for the show today. As well as every single track that I've played so far, I'm updating it as we go along. But I'm going to play a couple more tracks for you now. This one is from Shweta. It's called Too Soon.

Sydney, then all stations

soon at the very top. It's just hit 4:30, or just past 4:30, I should say, which means it's time for me to chat about a music video. This one is from the Copenhagen artist Fina, and the track is called Sometimes I Rush. Fina's going to be coming out with a new album later on in October, so there's been a couple singles that she's been leaking out, not leaking, but, you know, trickling out in the lead up to her track Everything in the Shade has been on repeat for me in my house. Can't get enough of it. But the music videos, I should say, for both of these tracks, Sometimes I Rush and Everything in the Shade, kind of go hand in hand together, but I want to focus specifically on Sometimes I Rush. For a little bit of context, if you haven't seen the video yet already, the track itself only comes in at 1 minute and 30 seconds. So it's short, sweet, to the point, and the video is the same length. You basically see what I believe is iPhone footage of Fina and someone else sitting in front of her and in a church. So they're each in their own church pew. They're both dressed in these all black outfits that are super, super dramatic with dark sunglasses on them. The camera is kind of angled as if you're there in the corridor of, corridor between all these church pews, looking over into the two if you're on your way out of the church. And Fina's just sitting there, legs crossed for the first 40 seconds of the shot, looking directly ahead, super, super still, arms are placed right on top of her knee. You don't know where she's looking, but she is very, very locked in. The other person in the row in front of her is lying down on the pew, kind of feeling her body up and down, ruffling through her hair, but is equally in this very dark, mysterious, all-black outfit with these glasses that you can't really tell what's going on. Fina then slowly pans her head around, looks straight at you into the camera, and then looks up into the sky and leans back. She starts to lean back then and get comfortable in the church pew, and her other friend in the row in front of her starts to get up and move around back and forth, swaying. It's all in a very choppy slow motion, as if you're filming on your phone and you intentionally slow it down, but you're not in the slow motion setting on your phone. They run back and forth, their hands between their hair. Fina then just gets up, walks out of the pew, and then her friend in the front row dramatically clasps onto the row in front of her and launches up, and then the video cuts. There's really not much to it, but you can't really fit too much in only 1 minute and 30 seconds. But it is so mysterious. It just intrigues you into, you know, what the intention was behind the music video itself, what Fina was trying to communicate. But sometimes you don't need so much clarity, and I think that's the beauty of this. There is this kind of, you know, it's kind of alluding to, you know, something mourning, something being lost. If they're in this all black outfit at a church, you can imagine there's maybe a funeral that's happened. And they're both feeling these emotions in a different way, is, I guess, the best way that I can interpret it. But I just love how choppy and dreamlike it feels. It feels like you're remembering only a few images from a dream that you had, and not even the narrative of it, just a few snapshots and visuals. It's paced, you know, it's just one shot. So you don't really see too much on what else is happening in the rest of the church. But I just think that's wonderful. I just love it. I was saying that it was kind of works hand in hand with the music video for her other track, Everything in the Shade, because it has this similar eerie type of shooting where it's like a camcorder or an iPhone video, it looks like. Slowed down, but not in slow motion. So it doesn't look smooth. It looks really choppy and really poorly lit. Like, there's no external lighting. It's just like, you know, she's just there swaying back and forth. Her hair is like, you know, like separate shutters moving back and forth between her. And it's just, it conveys this feeling that I think her music does so well. You feel a bit confused, you feel a bit melancholic, you feel a bit in between certain spaces, a bit liminal. But you're kind of a bit settled in that fact, because it feels like

it's the right path to be on, is how I could best describe it. The comments on the video are amazing as well. Someone by the name of Jaden Wilson 9522 says, "I'm so bewildered by my own intrigue at this music video that I don't even know what to reply," which I couldn't have said better myself. Someone else says, "Not a lovely track. Wish it was longer," which I agree with as well. Someone else says, "Jesus' new single," which is great. Someone else says, "Jesus dropped a new Bible verse." Equally is great. Very fitting with the church imagery that we get in the video itself. But if you want to check out the video yourself, form your own opinion on it, let me know what your thoughts are. It's linked in the description for today's episode on FBI.radio, so you can find it there in the caption. However, I'm going to play the track for you now so you can get a little taster for yourself. If you have a music video that you want me to see, that you think I would enjoy, or you just want me to see as well, the text line's 0435 123 945. I'm going to play you the track now. This is Sometimes I Rush from Fina.

Fasting from New York. That track was called It's Not, off the album Farley Breaks Down, which came out this year. It's their second album as well. Before that, you heard Imogen Plunkett Hammer with Want to Be Close, local Sydney Eora artist. It is described as, to quote, cute summer vibes song for when you have a crush, which is brilliant. Before that, Standing Circle with New Flower, and at the very, very top, Fina with Sometimes I Rush as part of Music Video Chat for this week. We're inching closer to 5 o'clock, meaning we got another hour left of the show. You've been listening to Tuesday Arvos with Izzy Page, but there's still a whole lot more coming up. In this next hour, you're going to hear from Space Africa, who has our album of the week here at the station, as well as a whole bunch of new tracks from Rim, Dexter and the News Agent, Obi Strip, and much, much, much more. So make sure you stick around for that. At 5:30 as well, I've got Song Intro Guessing Game. If you haven't played it before, I basically play you a couple seconds of a track and you have to text in to try to guess what the track is just by hearing the intro of the song. So you only get a couple seconds, so you need to get in quick. And if you win, I play a song for you on air as well. It's a little shout out. So save the text line in preparation. It's 0435 123 945. And while you have the text line in front of you, I want to hear what you're up to for the rest of the evening. I'm needing some dinner recommendations. I'm stuck with what to make. So if you have anything that you think I'd enjoy, text in or just say hi. 0435 123 945. I'm going to start us off in this next hour with a track from Don Glory. It's called Macrocosm. He's coming to us from Melbourne. He's an anagram. Don Glory is an anagram for a producer, composer, and multi-instrumentalist by the name of Gordon Lee. This is the second song that he's written during a residency at Old Carpet Factory. It's great. Coming in at 5. Just over 5 minutes. This is Macrocosm.

0: Alma Mia from Hermanos Gutierrez off of their latest album, Los Ojos del Condor. So beautiful, really makes you feel like you are in a movie. You know, you have the most perfect soundtrack behind you. It's amazing. You're on FBI 94.5, the show's Tuesday Arvos with Izzy Page. Before that, very different sound from Obi Strip. That was the track Money. At the very top, Macrocosm as well from Don Glory, coming to us from Melbourne. To bridge us into this next gap, I'm going to play you a track called Sonia from Standing on the Corner off of the album Standing on the Corner 2, which came out at the beginning of September. If you're not familiar with Standing on the Corner, you sure should be. They're an American kind of more avant-garde music collective that tap into a whole bunch of different genres. Some people refer to them as almost more post-genre as a band, but they blend a whole lot of different sounds, predominantly have this jazz, I guess, influence, if you could label it as one, but they're very, very hard to pin down. They had their debut back in 2016, but they've kind of been jumping between a whole bunch of different sounds as of late. And I'm going to play you a track off of this album, which is brilliant. The track itself is called Sonia. After that, I'm going to play you something a bit more local as well. So make sure you stick around. This is Sonia.
1: It is midnight. No magical

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Here is my hand. I am not afraid of you.

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We are what we are, what we never think we are. No more wild geographies of the flesh, echoes that we move in tune to slower spells. It is a hard thing to admit that sometimes after midnight I am tired of it all.

0: a breeding project that exhibits a breadthly coalescence of artists and collaborations. Challenging the notions of identity, class, and the diaspora, the Manchester duo Space Africa threads raw British sounds of ambient, modern, classical, and trip-hop into a depth of unbridled musical autonomy.
1: FBI. Album of the Week.

That was Line from the Melbourne duo called Stone off of their latest album, Flesh, which came out only a couple weeks ago on the end of September, September 22nd to be exact. These two are coming to us from Melbourne by way of Perth originally. Their, I guess visuals as part of the duo was absolutely gorgeous. Feels very weathered, very textured. The album art for the album itself kind of looks like an old band t-shirt and someone's taken a photo of it and uploaded it. But yeah, the album itself is great. A little bit of a poppy influence, obviously there on the indie rock sphere as well. Big fan, big fan. Before that, you heard Hood Ambient from Space Africa, whose album Quiet Storm is our album of the week here at the station. It is absolutely such a great piece of work. It travels down so many different corners, and it's just a treat to listen to. It kind of transports you to a completely other, you know, realm when listening to it as well. I was listening last night right before I went to bed, and I feel like it put me into a very strange headspace, but one that I was really happy to be around. I was sitting there with just a couple candles lighting my room as well, and it was wonderful. When you get to a point when each of the tracks kind of fall into one another intentionally, it feels just so great to be a part of that listening experience. So definitely recommend checking out Quiet Storm if you have not yet already. At the top, you had Standing on the Corner, Sonia Sanchez and Solange with the track Sonia as well. Coming up, we're getting closer towards 5:30, where I'm going to be doing song intro guessing game, but I'm going to play you a couple tracks just before that. This next one is from Dexter and the News Agent, and it's called Fantasy.

Becca Hatch with the track Extra Time. Before that, you heard Dexter in The Newsagent with the track Fantasy. And at the very top, line from Stone. You're an FBI 94.5. It's just past 3:30, which means it is time for Song Intro Guessing Game. This one I thought of a couple weeks ago and I was waiting for the right time to play it. But I think now is a good week for this track. If you haven't played the game before, basically I'm going to play you 1.5 to 2 seconds of the intro of a song and you have to jump on the text line and text in with your guess of what the song is. So you're going to get 1 to 2 seconds. So you need to have the text line there ready to go because whoever wins, I'm going to play a song for you afterwards. So the text line is 0435 123 945. So have that locked and ready to go because here is the second of the track. So, like, it's perfect, you know? It's summarized so quickly in just 1 second. There's a kind of dead giveaway if I was to give you 2 seconds, but I'll play the 1 second for you again. One more time. And then maybe just this once, I'll give you the extra second. Okay, if you think you know what the song is, text in. Again, it's 0435 123 945. While you sit there, think and dwell on what that track is, I'm going to play you one in the meantime. This one is from Stretching Out My Turtleneck. It's called I've Been Tired.

I've been tired from stretching out my turtleneck right before that. This is the little snippet of the track that I gave you. And you guys were all onto it. There was no wrong guesses. The track itself was Kiss by the one and only Prince. So big shout out to everyone for guessing correctly. However, the winner, the person who jumped in on the text line first, was Bryn in Enmore. So shout out to Bryn. You are the winner of this week. After I play you a bit of Kiss from Prince, I'm going to play you a song as well. I've chosen for you, Bryn, the track called Bryn from Vampire Weekend, off of their classic 2008 album of the same name, Vampire Weekend. Back in my, you know, indie twee days, I rinsed this one on repeat. So once I saw that you were the winner, I was like, I have to play this one for you. I have a big shout out to Trina, Mark, Dave, and a couple others without a name who guessed correctly. However, Bryn, you are the winner of this week. So without further ado, this is Kiss from Prince. You're on FBI.

Party Dozen with Eurostomper, their latest single coming out this year. Before that, a slightly different kind of sound. We kind of went over to Vampire Weekend, the track Bryn, because Bryn was the one who texted in first in the song intro guessing game, Guess Kiss by Prince. So shout out again to Bryn and shout out to everyone else for texting in and guessing correctly. However, we're just about at 5:50, so we've got about 10 minutes left of the show, but it's been great. Thank you so much for joining me these last couple of hours, and thank you so much for texting in throughout the show. I've got a couple more tracks that I'm going to play for you right before the end. This next one is from Surprise Chef. It's their latest single that's been the lead up towards their album coming out at the very end of October. October 23rd to be exact. And yeah, the track itself is called Tadpoles. I'm going to follow that up with another one, album that's actually just released, Bubble Treasure from Toxie, the intro track to the album called In Awe. And then to finish up, I'm going to play you a track called Conversacion, Banger / Diffusion from Joshua Chikumaya Crampton. You've been listening to Tuesday Arvos. Make sure you stay around on air because Sunset with Bare Necessities is going to take over for the next couple hours after me. But anyway, without further ado, this is Tadpoles from Surprise Chef.

0: Good afternoon, Sydney. Welcome to Bare Necessities, your weekly tour of dance floors all across the globe right here on FBA Radio 94.5. Yes, that was the one and only Miles Davis, Katembe, off the wonderful album Amandala with the one and only Kenny Garrett and the man himself, Marcus Miller. Oof, tremendous. Wow. Bully, good afternoon.
1: How you going?
0: Yeah, pretty good, man. How are you?
1: Good. I'm going great.
0: It's been a big week, eh? Week of music and gigs and so many things going around the town.
1: I feel like it's that time of the year when everything coalesces, and last weekend was a big one.
0: It was. There was that big festival, whatever it was called, the Astral People thing.
1: Move My Way. Ezra. Freddie Gibbs.
0: It was funny, actually. I was playing a gig at the Ace Hotel, and Freddie Gibbs came in.
1: Oh, damn.
0: And I was like, I played that Katembe track. I was thinking, oh, that's probably the only thing. I wasn't really going to go too deep into the whatever that record, that Mad Lib record was. I was like, I'm not going to really push it that far. But anyway, I digress. We've got a huge show today. We've got the Unknowns Collective boys in.
1: Yes.
0: We've got both guests that, like, neither of us booked ourselves.
1: Yeah.
0: But they're in...
1: Elsewhere in India.
0: Promoting things elsewhere in India. That's right. They're coming in soon. Mates of Vinnie Luna's.
1: Yeah.
0: So, we should just play some music.
1: Yeah.
0: And get into it. We're going to hear, what is it? Konkolo? The Konkolo Orchestra?
1: It's the, let me double check, make sure I get it right. The Konkolo Orchestra, they're out of London.
0: Yeah.
1: And they do sort of the kind of Afrobeat, but, you know.
0: Yeah.
1: It's got a London flavour too.
0: All right.
1: Yeah. I thought it'd be cool. Giles Peterson rated this something or other song of the year when they first released it, so I thought this would be the good introduction to them.
0: They must be amazing.
1: Yeah. It's a vibe.
0: This is Ben Assessi, and I've already 94.5.

0: Alabanciosa, the Manioquendo Orquesta Conjunto Libre, what a tremendous trombone section. The one and only Angel Papo Vasquez. That's Jimmy Bosch, the one and only. And on top of that, Ronaldo Jorge. It's also Andy Gonzalez, Dave Valentin, for any of those who are interested. What an awesome record. If you like that music, get down to Golden Age this Friday. Part of Bare Necessities will be there. The Golden Age Salsa Night, gratis from 8 o'clock with, who's going to be there? Mr. Cochuco, the one and only Senor Bolivar, and Leiba. It's Solo Vinilos, and yeah, it's free entry. Huge. Vully, what's coming up?
1: We've got some special guests in the studio. And before that, I wanted to play this track.
0: Yeah.
1: I almost want to play Where in the World, but I'm not. But this is what you call a very interesting mash of cultures. And it's a band that is from Japan, but, have a listen to the style and see what you feel like that style might be. They're known as the Minyo Crusaders.
0: This is Bare Necessities on FBI Radio.

0: 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It is 6:38 on a Tuesday. Lovely Tuesday afternoon. On the top of that, we had Finn Reese, Feel the Sun, a wonderful Australian artist who is on Mr. Bongo, great label, and one part of Close Encounters, and he's playing down at the Vanguard on Thursday. It'll be a really, really great gig. And then we heard Deborah by a live version by the Edno Collective, and we're joined in the studio by Ed and Pedro. Boys, welcome.
1: Welcome. Thank you so much for having us.
2: Thank you, guys. What a pleasure being back here.
0: Yeah. So what's going on, guys?
3: Yeah.
1: Well, we've got a few reasons to celebrate.
3: Yeah.
1: And the first of those is a 10-year anniversary victory lap of Sydney.
3: Huge.
1: Playing a month of gigs in some of our favourite venues, playing the different projects, the different styles that sort of make up the overall sound. And we're closing that out, actually, this coming Sunday at Felon's Barrel Room in Manly, playing Brazilian soul for a party we host there every month called Onda.
3: Huge.
1: And we'll be joined by none other than Bare Necessity's co-host, Ramon.
0: Ramon, hey. If he recovers from his COVID.
1: If he does, yes. By Sunday.
4: He's got a few days to get it together. Get the lemon and the chili, get whatever you can do.
0: And Lou Faria as well, right?
1: She played last week, so the DJs rotate each month. And yeah, it's been beautiful to bring in a bunch of different people from Sydney's Brazilian and Latin community to share their sounds and, yeah, sort of soundtrack a whole event with both vinyl DJs and a live band.
4: Huge. So I was asking, so earlier, like, how did you form? So it's 10 years is a long time. 10 years is a long time for any band to be together, let alone relationships.
0: Especially these days. How long has True Vibe been together for, by the way?
4: Something like that, you know?
0: No,
4: maybe
0: True Vibe, 15.
4: 20, maybe pushing 20.
0: I think like 20.
4: But, like, that's because we're literally, it's my twin brother and stuff.
0: Yeah.
4: I don't know about how you kept it together because that is a miracle.
1: One common factor is my brother is the drummer.
4: Great. Ooh. Okay, so family band. That's a trick. That helps.
1: That's a key cornerstone.
4: Yeah.
1: And I guess, like, it would be a misrepresentation to say we've played the same music over that 10 years. Mm. One of the beautiful things about the group is we've played everything from a jazz trio

0: residency in the Golden Age Bar every Sunday for a year, right up to this year playing a big band residency with 12-piece at Curtin's Jazz Club in the city, exploring genres from Brazilian to Japanese city pop,
1: awesome,
0: disco. So I guess like we've been able to keep everyone interested and invested by playing different music, exploring different music, and then having these amazing different guests who've come to join the band, of which Pedro here is one,
1: yes,
0: to share some of their culture and their musicality with us, for example, singing all of our Brazilian tunes in Portuguese, and Nana Koizumi, another fantastic Sydney musician, performing all her songs in Japanese. So by finding these fantastic international musicians in Sydney, that's really allowed us to authentically explore some of those different genres in a way that we never would have been able to.
1: Huge. So it's a combination of family and versatility and just staying active, because that's a lot of different... That's like... Staying musically kind of engaged as well. Like, that's pretty interesting that, you know, you weren't like, no, we're just going to stick to this. You're totally open to try new things. And so how did you meet... How did you come to
2: join? It was very...
1: Pedro?
2: I would say not random.
1: Yeah.
2: But, like, we met through Instagram, and then I went to one of their gigs.
1: Yeah.
2: And I was like, okay, cool, this is nice. I want to be part of it. Ed messaged me. We start talking. He shared with me his plans about which kind of Brazilian music he wants to put it with. Yeah. And I was like, okay, I'm on it. And
1: right.
2: It's 10 years of Notes Collective and 2 years with myself there.
1: And so tell me a little bit about yourself. How did you get into singing and playing?
2: Yeah, I came from a family of musicians in Brazil.
1: Mm.
2: My parents, they used to have like live music venues in Brazil. So I grew up in this sort of bohemian musician environment.
1: Wow.
2: And when I decided to move here, like I was, okay, what am I going to do now? Music or something else? But eventually, like, music was back in my life. And luckily, I met the boys, and we've been doing great songs since then.
1: Awesome.
3: Awesome. Well, should we get into a little quick mix? Do you want to pull out some,
0: let's do it. Pull out
3: some wax? So, this is Band Necessities on FBI Radio. The gig is Sunday, right?
2: Sunday, from 6 p.m. at Felon's Barrel, mainly.
3: Nice one. Let's do it.

0: You are in the mix with Ed Lyons here on Bare Necessities, FBI Radio 94.5. Ends Notes Collective, 10 years, the in big 1-0. Pedro as well. Boys, this Sunday in Manly, the other side.
1: That's it, on the wharf. It's beautiful weather.
2: Felons.
1: Catch the ferry.
2: Felons Barrel.
1: Soak it up. Felons barrel room.
3: For free.
1: For free entry. Important.
3: Very important. Important. Yeah.
1: Less than 50 metres from stepping off the boat, you can step into a room where you'll be transported all the way to Brazil.
2: Amazing.
3: Exactly.
2: And so you were saying before you had to do a bit of a count of some of the amount of shows you played.
1: We
2: venues.
1: Did, yeah, we did. We did a bit of a, you know, the Spotify Wrapped at the end of the year. We did a 10 notes Wrapped.
2: Nice.
1: For the band members. And we racked up 350 plus gigs in the 10 years.
2: Whoa.
1: So that averages out like 35 a year.
2: Yeah.
1: Not bad.
2: So, yeah. A couple of months.
1: We had a couple of venues where we've cracked the 50 gigs at a venue.
2: Huge.
1: Yeah. Caterpillar Club, Golden Age.
2: I feel like they should give you those trophies that like YouTube or whatever give you. Really, they're like, you paid us and paid you. It's been a good relationship, you know?
1: Yeah. Maybe we just had a little plaque on the wall, you know, for everyone who's got to the count.
2: Yeah.
0: I'll have to invite Justin Hems in or something, you know?
1: Yeah. to be fair, Merivale's paid a lot of musicians rent in our band for the last 10 years. So credit where it's due.
2: True.
1: And I was in my phone, I was making a note, and I got up to 143 different Sydney musicians who've played a part in it. So that's a pretty significant contribution.
2: Guest
1: for
2: lists.
1: Many people. Yeah.
2: Yeah. And all right. So I guess any highlights in terms of that stick out to mind?
1: I'd say meeting the people that we have.
2: Yeah.
1: You
2: yeah.
1: know?
2: Yeah.
1: And having the opportunity as a, you know, Sydney local to see some of my ideas about, you know, music from other cultures, have the chance to take that from an idea, listening to a record and then thinking, man, it'd be great to bring that to life with the band, and thinking, I think I've got some of the musician connections to make it work. Can we find a percussionist? Can we find a singer? Can we find people who'll come together and bring that sort of attitude and openness to sharing their music with us? And Pedro's a great example of someone.
2: What a find.
0: Yeah. Guys, well done. Yeah. Thanks so much.
3: Thank you.
0: 10 years.
3: Thank you.
0: Hope
3: huge.
0: Another 10 years is happening.
1: Yeah. We'll be back here in for the next 10.
2: Yeah. Nice.
0: Yes. Ben will be celebrating it. Yeah. God, like it's 25th
1: Maybe it'll
0: anniversary.
1: Be the Sunday brunch show
2: huge.
1: By then.
0: Yeah. Sunday brunch, yeah.
2: Bring the fan.
0: And Justin will be paying everyone still. Hopefully more than $100 an hour, whatever it is. Anyway, it's that time of the week. By the way, big shout outs to Perigo Mono, who's loving it all, loving the Miles and the Jimmy Bosch. But Vully, what time is it?
2: It's that special time of the week for the one and only game. You know what it is? It's
4: Dunia. Donde en el mundo?
5: Guapi na mukili.
4: Udon mo.
6: Abe abalo.
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9: Noi da unchon teye.
10: Unchon
11: Udon lemon.
12: Where in the world?
2: You're in as well.
0: You're in as well. You're all in as well. Bare Necessities. This is Where in the World.
2: Where in the World.
0: Your favourite weekly musical game.
2: Yes.
0: I mean, it is a great game.
2: It's a challenge.
0: It's a challenge.
2: But it's also very rewarding. And you know what? I got to say, Bare Necessity listeners are pretty damn... They get there eventually.
0: Yeah.
2: You know?
0: It's been really good having you a part, Vully, as well, because the selections have been very, very, very different. Very,
2: I feel like
0: at a new angle.
2: I feel like I'm trying to get this scale thing because sometimes I think it's easy and it's actually really hard. Sometimes I think it's hard and it's, you know, pretty quick. But I'm going to have to rate this today's song. And you know what? I'm going to say that...
0: Whoa. Let's take a step back. Let's tell the people what the game is all about.
2: Of course. Sorry. Yes. I'm racing ahead here. So this is Where in the World. And the idea is we're going to play a song and you have to try and identify where in the world this song is from. It could be anywhere.
0: It could be anywhere.
2: It could be a mix. No, should we say that? No, we can't. We've got to. Okay.
0: We did the Cook Islands one recently, and that was like, you could technically say that was New Zealand as well.
2: True.
0: But, yeah.
2: We will have one solid country, and maybe like
0: is this
2: kind of
0: one
2: bonus
0: solid
2: if you...
0: country?
2: Yeah. I can't say more because okay. you know.
0: Yeah. 0435123945 is the text line. You've got to tell us where you're from and where you think this song is from, or you can hit us up on the socials, which is Ben Assessing His Music.
2: Okay.
0: So we then go on. We have this scale, right? The RBT, the ZBT.
2: Yes.
0: And where do you rate it on the scale?
2: So it's between 0 and 1.
0: Yes.
2: And to two decimal places. I'm going to give this, I want to give it like a 0.85. So pretty difficult.
0: Okay.
2: I won't say anything more.
0: All right. So this is Willie's pick for Where in the World. 0435-123-945 is the text line. Where is this song from and where are you from? Please let us know. Band Necessities, Where in the World.

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Please text in to 0435 123 945. Where is this song from and where are you from?

0: We
1: so
0: are.
1: Yeah. We're playing. We're in the world, and we're playing a song from somewhere on this planet, and we're seeing if you can guess where this is from. This is a doozy. We've rated it 0.85, and I want to kind of push it to 0.9.
0: 0435123945 is the text line.
1: Yes, if you have your guess, text us in, tell us your name, tell us your guess, and we're going to see who can get this.

0: Africa.
1: You are currently tuned into Bare Necessities FBI Radio 4.5, and we are playing Where in the World. We've had a flurry on the text line. I'm just going to see if I can roll it back underneath what's going on here. But it's been a bully pick this week, and thank you, everyone, for some wonderful guesses. We're going to kick it off.
2: quick back-end adjudicating here, making sure everything's legit.
1: Yes, that has changed. That has changed things quite a bit, actually, I have to say.
3: Controversy.
1: But anyway, we're gonna start. So MF Shrooms has texted in.
2: Oh, MF Shrooms is back.
1: Banger. Reunion Island.
2: Reunion Island. Oh, damn, that is such a good guess. So there was a bit of talk. So we've got our guests in the studio throwing out some lines. There's a bit of talk that were, mentioning that it sounds has an island vibe to it. Great guess, but not today.
1: MF Shrooms.
2: Great guess.
1: We have, looks like MF Shrooms back with Mozambique.
2: Ooh. Mozambique. Again, yeah, okay, I can see the logic. I can see the island vibe. I can hear the beach and the water. But no, not today. That's not the one.
1: Jamie has texted in Cayman Islands.
2: Brilliant guess, Jamie. It's not on the phrase.
1: Simon from Dulwich Hill has come in with Angola.
2: Ooh, Angola. I'm afraid not, Simon. Yeah. This is a doozy. But again, these guesses are like it's this kind of thing. I always feel like they're just circling.
1: Circles, and then it sort of pops out. Yeah, I mean, yeah. I could see a bit of Angola in there for sure.
2: Absolutely.
1: Old Geezer from Lane Cove. Good evening.
2: Good evening.
1: We think Cape Verde.
2: Oh, Cabo Verde.
1: Cabo Verde.
2: The answer is. Yeah. No, I'm afraid it's not from there. It's not from there.
1: Cabo Verde. MF Shrooms is back with his final guess.
2: It's firing.
1: China.
2: Yeah, there was strong island vibes.
3: It's outside the circle.
2: Yeah, so sometimes a bit of circling and sometimes there's a real firework. But you know what? What if the answer was that?
1: Well, yeah, we have
2: it's possible. I'm afraid it's not China.
1: No, it's not China. I'm not sure what country this is, but Richard has texted in with. Richard, how about Rodriguez?
2: I don't know if that is a country.
1: I don't know what that's about.
2: But maybe I'm totally ignorant. I've never heard of that place.
1: Yeah, I'm afraid not.
3: Maybe there was some text autocorrect issues there.
1: Yeah, true. Maybe. Yeah, true. What could have been? Like
3: Dominican
1: Rwanda?
3: Republic?
1: Yeah, Dominican true. Republic, something true. Like that. Ben from Woi Woi, Indonesia.
2: Indonesia. Oh, I can see that in the vocals. But no, it's not Indonesia.
1: It's not Indonesia.
2: It's not Indonesia.
1: We have John from Hornsby.
2: John from Good Hornsby,
1: John
2: welcome
1: from
2: back.
1: Hornsby. He's asking, is it from French Guiana?
2: Oh, damn, the
3: heat went up.
2: A Brazilian. Brazilian. Sorry, you got Brazil on that. No. Brilliant, brilliant guess, but it's not. It's not right. Not today.
1: We usually have, Vinny Luna with his yellow card pun thing.
2: Oh, yeah.
1: That was a really good one.
2: That isn't a clue, by the way. Okay.
1: Oh,
2: okay.
1: Is it near Mauritius, guys? Now, so we can't
2: give answers like that. It's like I feel like it's a little bit too specific. But let's throw it into the room. There were some really good guesses from within the room. Pedro, did you have a guess?
4: Yes, I do. I go for Algeria.
2: Algeria.
4: Yeah.
2: I can see because you mentioned French. The French.
4: Yeah, French sounds like French. There's a bit of African. Groove. So
2: No, I'm afraid not. Gonna be in a bonus guest. Okay, do you want to have a go? Anyone else?
3: I think I'll say another island country, Madagascar.
2: Yeah. Ooh,
1: Madagascar.
2: What? That is a really, really good guess. I'm afraid not. Not today.
1: Madagascar.
2: Did you want to have a go? All right. So we had a special guest who's going to come up. We're going to get to know soon who guessed Mali. Really? No, it's not.
1: It's not Mali.
2: No, it's not Mali. Ooh, okay.
1: All right. So we've got some convergence here.
2: Oh, okay.
1: I'm not sure what the if there's anyone on the socials who have gone through. We might have a quick look. But we have had a bit of a convergence. Apologies to Noname, who's Rodriguez is near Mauritius, apparently, which I wasn't aware of. Ben from Wawa is back with Japan.
2: Japan. Well, I tried to throw a little bit of a curveball I threw in Japan earlier and maybe seen if that influenced anyone, but no, it's not Japan.
1: We have, so a few people, Richard from Kayama.
2: Okay.
1: And Philippe from Rockdale.
2: Okay.
1: Have guessed Mauritius.
2: Oh. So close. But no cigar. No, not
1: right.
2: today.
1: Okay.
2: And you know, this is a technical one that might really piss people off. But look, I don't know. I don't want to give any clues. I don't want to give any clues. All but right. You know.
1: Well, I think someone has really nailed it here. I mean, I'm not familiar with the song, but
2: okay.
1: That's Gracie from Cat Empire, somewhere in the Indian Ocean, but Australia.
2: Wow, what made you think it was great, Gracie from Cat Empire?
1: I don't know.
2: All right.
1: I don't know.
2: Okay.
1: But there you go.
2: I'm gonna have to look this up. But you know what? So where was it? What was the guess?
1: Australia.
2: Australia.
1: Yeah.
2: That song.
1: Yeah.
2: That's correct. Okay, all right, so this is why this was a curveball. Okay, yeah, so yeah. You would have got bonus points had you have guessed this, this island. It was from the Seychelles. So the name is Gracie right. Barber. So I feel like this is on point. I think this is a correct, someone's heard her voice and nailed it. Grace Barb, I want to say Barb or Barbe, it's Barbe is her surname.
1: Yeah.
2: And she's been making, she's from originally from the Seychelles, has been making music for, I think, well over 15 years, I want to say. And so, yeah, when this came up, I thought, oh, Perth, no one's going to guess Perth. but I think it would have been worth bonus points. But if you look on the map where Seychelles is just above Mauritius, it's just above Madagascar, it's just off the coast of Africa. So brilliant guesses, and, you know, I really did throw a curveball, but wow, that was well called. Who was that?
1: Was Hugh from Torella.
2: Hugh from Torella, congratulations.
1: Congratulations, Hugh. Well done. Fantastic. Gay from Woiwoi is back with Guyana. It's not Guyana, we just found out.
2: No.
1: Guys, thanks so much for playing. A really great round.
2: Congratulations.
1: Definitely on the A5.
3: A5, I think, is pretty conservative.
2: You're right. I should have said 9, 9, 8. Would probably be fairer.
1: It's a real tricky thing.
2: But, you know, the Bare Necessities grad, like,
1: yeah,
2: they got it.
3: Yeah.
2: Someone got it. You know?
1: Someone got it.
2: That's why I find it really hard to do, because I'm like, no one will ever get this. And then they're doing like, oh, okay, well, we'll have to go lower next time.
1: Yeah. Well, guys, thanks so much for playing. We're going to get back into some music. This is new K-Slice. This is a track called Away on Bare Necessities, FBO Radio 94.5.

0: 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My name is Sam Z. You're listening to a new track by Billy Hare. It's called Formerly. And before that was a pretty interesting track, Maestro, by Lorenzo Rebetez with Grupo Offa. It was pretty different.
1: Super interesting. Super choppy.
0: Super choppy.
1: But like, yeah. That was, I don't know how to describe it. It was kind of caught my ear in a really different way. And I really appreciate when it kind of get caught off guard in a good way.
0: That's good. Yeah. If anyone out there is interested in any of the music that we play or we put it up on the socials,
1: Whole track list.
0: Music, the whole track list.
1: And the entire guests too, so you can find out and follow them and keep listening to amazing music.
0: Speaking of guests,
1: yeah,
0: we are joined in the studio by Murtovich, part of Elsewhere in India, is that correct?
2: Yes, that's right.
1: Welcome.
0: That's right. Welcome so much. How have you been?
2: Good, thank you. How about you guys?
1: Very well.
0: We've been very well. Very well. We've been listening to a lot of back and forth in our WhatsApp chat about, I mean, I wasn't here the last time, but Vinny Luna speaks highly of you and your music. We've heard all about it. We've been just talking before about listening parties in
1: Bangalore.
0: Very interesting, because I'm actually been making a film about listening parties in Colombia, so it's sort of a nice sort of small world there. But I digress. What brings you to Sydney? You're on a tour, aren't you?
2: Yes, I'm on a tour right now, and Sydney. I started my tour with a gig at the AGNSW for the Avatars of Vishnu show. So it was wonderful to like come out and share some music and find some collaborators to go out and play some music live.
1: Nice.
0: Fantastic. How did the show go?
2: It was wonderful. It was really cool to be in a gallery space. I sometimes do music for seated audience, and it's less in number than the amount of music I do for more dancing and like music shows like nightclubs and music festivals. So it was really interesting.
1: Nice.
0: It sounds like you do a huge array of different things within the musical spectrum. You were just talking off air about creating worlds of
1: Sensory
0: installations,
1: and you've got your own original music that you produce.
2: Right.
1: Tell us a bit more about that, if you can.
2: Well, my music practice is primarily coming from a South Indian classical music tradition. I grew up in a household with classical music, with my mother being in it. But like everybody else in the 90s, I grew up to a lot of Western influences, be it the Led Zeppelins or the Doors or the Floyds or Pat Metheny or Depeche Mode and so on and so forth. So I kind of like ditched my classical music world, and I moved playing in a rock band for a bit, and then I started DJing pretty early because there was no nightlife culture back in the day. 30 years ago, a disco revolution sort of started, and I was very fortunate to be part of a first club in my local hometown in Hyderabad, and I started propagating music from there, and it kind of got me into music. But major part of my life I've always spent as a researcher for our project Elsewhere in India. So I'm a ethnomusicology researcher with a background in sciences. Like I studied environmental sciences in the university and went to do a PhD, and I ditched it because music got lucrative and there was more job satisfaction. So here we are trying to do everything around music.
1: Nice.
0: And so you've got a gig coming up on Saturday, is it?
2: On Saturday.
0: At the Riverside.
2: At the 5 Riverside Parramatta. And on the very night, I also have a late night gig at one of the undisclosed locations.
1: Secret warehouse. No one said warehouse. Secret location in the inner west. It could be anywhere. But my understanding is also may or may not feature some other FBI legends, Bria Maim and Miss Tree. And you, what sort of a selection for those two girls, or for that? Are you thinking of serving?
2: Okay, that night it's going to be much of like dance floor music. So it's going to be dub breaks, garage, drum and bass, and some of the music that I'm making for my various different projects. Of course, it has a strong influence of me and my work partner Avinash coming from the club music culture. The other half of our project is unfortunately not here. He's Avinash. He's a visual designer, and he's been VJing in the electronic music scene for the last 30 years, and we've been friends like that, and he's always the scenographer and also like the silent party maker.
1: Nice. Yeah, there's always a silent party maker in the crew.
0: Well, should we get into some music?
2: Yes, let's do it.
0: Let's do it. You're going to be in the mix with Elsewhere in India, Mutavich, one part. This is Band Necessities on FBR Radio 94.5.

0: You are in the mix with Elsewhere in India. Mertovic. Apologies, yeah. I'm very sorry.
1: A whole bunch of originals. And so what? How did you draw that selection from? What was your approach?
2: Oh, wow. Most of it comes from our research in different parts of the country, and also like working with our bandmates. We set out to make a video game many years ago, so we did a lot of ethnography around marginal communities and also like familial traditions, music that is not in the mainstream sort of sit-down concerto arena, which is obviously got a lot of ticket and funds. So we decided to go out and work with musicians who are doing this as familial tradition and doing it for just the joy of it, and or also doing it for very little money. So it was good to share that sort of like time and learn from their practices and learn where that is going in the current times. So yeah, this is an outcome of all that research in the field for making authentic South Asian video games with South Asian characters. Cool. Yeah, and real people in it, not the glamorized ones.
1: Totally. I love that. And I feel, all right, so if you want a chance to catch this, to catch Mertovic and Elsewhere in India, don't forget it's Saturday, Riverside Theatre, around 7. And then somewhere in the Inner West, if you want to find out about that show, check out Curfew Collective. They're on Instagram. You'll be able to find them. I think it's Curfew AU is the Instagram handle. And yeah.
2: Spam
1: do not
2: them.
1: Miss out. Like I what I really appreciate just meeting you and hearing you talk today is like there's a few people you see play, and if you were to dig into further, okay, what's this? It's just like this introduction to like a never ending knowledge base, and you really brought that, and I'm like, wow, okay, you know, it makes me real. Yeah, there's so much to learn from you. So
2: yeah, likewise, so much to learn from you guys.
0: Yeah,
2: it's been a wonderful evening.
0: Yeah,
2: so far.
0: Thanks so much for coming. It's been a huge show, and
1: Unfortunately,
0: it's come to that time that we've got to wrap up. We've got to make way for the bridge.
1: Yeah, shout outs to the guests. Don't forget to get out and see all these amazing acts this weekend.
0: Yeah.
1: Congratulations to our work. We're in the world winners, of course.
0: Yeah, that's right.
1: Brilliant.
0: So Saturday at
1: Riverside Theatre.
0: Riverside 5. Sunday, Ed Notes.
1: Yeah.
0: And this Friday as well, actually. Oh, yeah, wait.
1: And I've also got a gig on Sunday afternoon at Marrickville Festival. I'll be there about 3 o'clock. I think we'll be playing the main stage.
0: Cool.
1: So come through if you're around.
0: I've got a gig on Friday at the Golden Age, and it's free, and I'll be there from 8 until 1. So
1: your weekend's covered. Friday, Saturday, Sunday.
2: Yeah.
1: What do you want to check out?
0: It's going to be huge. Okay, so we're going to go out with some Los Van Van. This is Aquí el que baila gana. This is for the one and only Push.
1: Thanks to our guest.
2: Thank you. Thanks for having me. Cheers.
1: Peace.

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My name is Mara. I'm with you for an hour for all Sydney music here on The Bridge. Before we get into it, I just want to take a moment to acknowledge that I am broadcasting from the FBI studios on Gadigal land. This always was and always will be Aboriginal land. And I pay my respects to elders past and present across this entire continent. We started the show with that track from Headaches. It's called So Bad, described as a lo-fi confessional, but that beat is so good, and Mel's vocals on that are just so good to sing along to. I love it. Headaches has a new EP coming out very, very soon, which I'll be sure to play some of here on The Bridge. It's coming out in just over a week, and it's called We'll Make Our Beds When We Get Home. And there's been a steady drop of singles leading up to it in this year. There's a few tracks that I'm going to play tonight because there's a lot of great live shows coming up. And this next one is one of those. It's actually two tracks that have been put together for the purposes of a collaborative music video from Grasps and Marcus Whale. They released a split album together on Blue Void in 2025. And since then, they've also been playing live collaboratively. So I thought I would play this back-to-back sort of music video mashup on tonight's show. They're going to be performing on Friday, the 16th of October, for a program called Blue Velvet at Common House Studio in Glendenning, alongside other amazing Sydney artists, Cena and Witchings and Scum, who are going to be performing a first-time collaborative set together. But, of course, Marcus Whale and Grass, amazing in their own right, but incredible together. They've got a really infectious kind of performance presence on stage. They feed off each other really, really well. So this one is from their split album. It's You Make It Look So Easy and I. You're listening to FBI Radio.

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My name is Mara. We're here for The Bridge, an hour of all Sydney music. We just heard a collaboration between Haztet and Cracked Susies, aka Harry Tomsett on the tenor saxophone and Abby Constable on the drums. That one was called The Lazy Curl. It's a live improvisation that they recorded at the namesake, The Lazy Curl. Before that one, we heard from an excerpt of that one, actually. They've just put out a tape, their first ever release, that features some live recordings and rehearsal recordings as well. That one in particular was a Zoom recording done in September 2024. They've also made a beautiful run of handmade tapes, very limited edition and available for purchase in person only. But you can hear the whole release on their Bandcamp as well. It's No Ceremony. Before that one was Graphs with You Make It Look So Easy, back to back with Marcus Whale, I, from their split release and joint music video, and they are going to be performing together on Friday the 16th of October at Common House Studios in Glendenning for Blue Velvet. The next track I've got for you is sinking a bit more into the ambience and environmental sounds that we definitely got very deep into on last week's show. And this one is a release from Ronan Apka. It's called The Clouds Are Gathered for the Final Storm, and it features three kind of major works across the album, one of them being Breaking Down, which is in a series of parts. We're going to hear part three tonight. It was recorded and performed by Ronan in May 2025 and created during the Artist in Residence program at the Old School in Mount Wilson. And the whole release is exploring grief, transformation, ecology, and impermanence, which you hear through the mix of electronics and field recordings and other sort of samples and synthesizers that are mixed all together in there. But Ronan is also going to be launching this album live on Saturday the 10th of October, that's this Saturday, at 21 Shepherd Street in Marrickville. So it's quite a journey of an album. I'd be really interested to see how he translates this live, especially as there are so many field recordings and atmospheres that are built through across the whole release. But until Saturday, we can listen to it together. This is Ronan Apka on FBI Radio.

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My name is Mara. This is The Bridge. That one was Local Woman, I Was Put on This Earth to Party. A sad kind of ballad, but maybe with some joy deep in there. It was part of the album 27, which was put out last year from Local Woman, who's formerly of the duo Willow Beats. And they are also going to be performing at Flatline V1.1 on Saturday, the 10th of October, also this Saturday, at the Red Rattler in Marrickville. It's alongside Bike Thief, TBX, Crawler, Arsonist, and Index. A really, really huge lineup. Before that was Ronan Apcar with Breaking Down Part 3 from the album The Clouds Are Gathered for the Final Storm, and that is also being launched this Saturday in Marrickville, but at 21 Shepherd Street. So take your pick, two great shows, 8 p.m, both in Marrickville. Maybe you can bounce between the two. The next track is one from Isabella Rahm, and who is a harpist and vocalist, and is making music that is kind of, I guess, ambient, but is leaning on some classical tropes of the harp as well, and then also moving into some more sound design-esque textures and soundscapes. So it's really interesting meeting of worlds with this one. And this is a track called Unperceived. It's a little bit of a longer one that kind of ebbs and flows between some phases. But yeah, I really enjoy it, and I hope you do too. 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

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My name is Mara. Coming to the very end of tonight's show of The Bridge, it's music all out of Sydney. We were just listening to Andrew Tuttle and Darren Cross and their track 6am Story Bridge 1996. They've just put out a collaborative album called ATDC. Darren is on the acoustic guitar, synthesizer, effects and field recordings, and Andrew on the banjo effects, and both of them working through the edits and mix together, though from afar, Andrew up in Brisbane and Darren here in Sydney, keeping it local for tonight's show. We played a few of the singles that came from that release over the last couple of months, and yeah, they've now put the whole album out. It's a really great listen and quite a nice journey. Before that one was Isabella Rahm with Unperceived. She's a composer and harpist and also a vocalist, though not so heard on that track we just heard. But that track was an experiment in kind of questioning what sounds a tree would make when no person is there to hear them. The classic conundrum of the tree falling, but maybe more just about the tree being and living and growing. So all the sounds were actually derived from the harp, with a lot of exploration into the percussive sounds and textures that you heard throughout that piece. Towards the end, you hear more of the kind of typical sounds you would expect from the harp, beautiful glisses and more that angelic kind of texture. But I do love those, yeah, very hollow, woody sounds, which fit perfectly for that exploration of the trees. It's been a big show. We've moved through quite a few different stages, starting off a bit more poppy, moving into some jazz and then modern classical, into this kind of more ambient experimental realm. And I'm going to end with a little more of a lighter track, one from Astrid. They've put out their debut album, Blue Sky World, a couple of months ago. And they're a five-piece of Eduardo, Mac, Grace, Jamie, and Jasmine. And it's a really fun record. I would highly recommend going and looking up the whole thing. They've also been playing heaps of shows live, so keep an eye out for them. They're called Astrid. Lots of great lineups they've been a part of over the last couple of months as well. So I'll leave you with this one. It's called Make Up One Another. Up next is In the Pines with Johanna. 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

It is just after 9 o'clock and you're listening to In the Pines with Johanna Roberts here on FBI. To start things out, we had a band that have a wild name and a great sound. They are called Animal Piss, It's Everywhere. Their new record is called Three, and that one there was Friendship Song. Tonight on the show, a couple of new albums have come out recently that are just real standouts, so we'll be delving into them throughout the show, including the latest collaboration between Andrew Tuttle and Darren Cross. We'll also be hearing from Father John Misty. He has a new one. It's great. Reliably great. We'll also have music from Tom Woodward. Jude Brothers has a beautiful record that just came out. And of course, we will get into some Julia Jacklin as well. This one here, also a new record from a very formidable artist, Winona. She's kind of reinvented herself. It is Winona Judd, but she's just, I guess, going by Winona these days. She's just put out a record called The Hard Truth. This particular track also features Iron and Wine. It's called Hear Me Now. You're listening to In the Pines.

made us there. From Father John Misty, it's called The Expanded Universe. Followed on from Alice Barlow with Garden, and we started out with Winona and Hear Me Now featuring Iron and Wine. You're listening to In the Pines with Johanna Roberts here on FBI Radio, playing you all kinds of cosmic country, folk, things that sort of loosely fit within those genres. Basically, the dream is that it is a good soundtrack for whatever your days and nights are looking like. Currently, moth-filled appears to be how the Sydney nights are looking, so maybe this is good music to watch moths by. I'm going to play you something now from a bit of a supergroup, I guess. They're called Panamint. They feature Anna St. Louis and kind of a rotating cast of musicians. I think the core is Jarvis Tavernier and Anna St. Louis. And then, yeah, a bunch of other talented musicians. I believe Reverend Barron is involved with this particular track. Yeah, what they put out so far is really great. This one is their latest. It's called Feather. You're listening to In the Pines.

from her album The Knife, The Needle. That is Eleanor Moss and The Way That It Feels. You're listening to In the Pines with Johanna Roberts. 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You can also get us on digital, or you can stream us via our website. That is an option and has been for quite some time. FBI.radio is the place to go for that. When you're on our website, there's all kinds of things you can do. You can listen back to the shows. We archive them, so you can listen to your favourites whenever you so desire. We put up playlists as well, so you can try and hunt down tracks that you might have missed. And you can sign up to become a supporter, among many other things. 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We are a community station. We're volunteer run. We do rely on our supporters to basically pay the bills, to keep us on air, to keep us out here supporting Sydney's music, arts and culture scenes. And we do appreciate it. So if you've been thinking about it, it's there on the website whenever you're ready. FBI.radio is the place to go for that. Before Eleanor Moss, we had Kathy Hamer with I'd Rather Be a Dreamer Than a Fool. Hannah Cohen with Music and Dreams, which is from, I believe there is a forthcoming covers album. Basically, it is a bunch of excellent musicians, and now of course things are falling over in the studio and I'm trying to find out if I do have any further info about this, other than I've heard a couple of tracks so far and I assume there's a compilation in the works. Music and Dreams, originally by the wonderful Robert Lester Folsom, and Beach House have recently put out a version of one of his songs as well. That one there from Hannah Cohen, absolutely beautiful. And look, I love Robert Lester Folsom and I am very excited to hear artists put their interpretations on his songs. And we started out with Panamint and their latest Feather. Now, in all of my hunting around for more news about this Robert Lester Folsom album, I've forgotten the next song I was going to play for you. This one here is actually a local artist that I discovered from listening to The Bridge. Mara played him a couple of weeks ago and I was so taken.

My name's Johanna Roberts, and you're listening to In the Pines on FBI Radio. Just there, we had the latest from Leah Pappas-Kemps. That one is called I Want It Easy. It followed on from His Golden Messenger with his latest Pontiac featuring Bruce Hornsby. I feel like His Golden Messenger is kind of one of those reliable artists that is always just consistently putting out great music, but also lately he's been particularly on a good streak, I think. I've been really loving his stuff at the moment. We also had Kevin Farge with I Can't Quit You, which is taken from his great new record, Country Love Song. And at the top, local artist Pistol Pete with Drinking from the Drain. Going to play you something now from the new Julia Jacklin record. It's called The Gem. You have probably heard some songs from it across FBI. She is an artist that is very dear to my heart. I think also dear to the heart of the station. She's an artist that we've been playing pretty much since she's been putting out music, and she never disappoints. Her new record is really, really wonderful. And the track that I'm going to play you from it is one of the sadder songs on it. This is kind of as in keeping with a show like In the Pines, which tends to keep things sad and country. So accordingly, we're going for the saddest song on the Julia Jacklin record. It is very beautiful though. This one is called You Turned on the Tap.

The legendary Lucinda Williams there, taking on the equally legendary Blaze Foley with her version of If I Could Only Fly, and that is taken from a recently released tribute album called Sittin' with Blaze. I've played a couple of songs off it. It's got a whole lot of artists that have been heavily featured across In the Pines over the years, including Phosphorescence and Lucy Dacus. Who else is on there? Twain, Angela Autumn. It's a really beautiful album. If you're not familiar with the works of Blaze Foley, it's kind of a fun introduction, I think. And his own music is also really worth checking out as well. Before Lucinda Williams, we had Jess Williamson with Hum of the City, which is the last single released from her album that is coming out at the end of the week. The record is called A Mile South of Heaven. And I am so excited for this album. I've been really getting deep into her last record that came out a couple of years ago, Time Ain't Accidental, for some reason. I revisited it about a month or so ago and just cannot stop listening. So I am very keen for new Jess Williamson music. And her new album, A Mile South of Heaven, is coming out on Friday. At the top of that set of songs, speaking of albums that I'm excited about, we had You Turned on the Tap from Julia Jacklin's new record, The Gem. My name's Johanna Roberts. This is In the Pines on FBI Radio. It's the country show, the folk show, the show that gets you in your feelings. And this one here may be a bit more on the gentle side of things. This is the latest from Blacktop. It's called Running You.

We started out with Blacktop and his latest Running, in brackets You, in case you're looking up that song. We also had the Beach Boys with Big Sur, which you can find on the super deluxe issue of Feel Flows, the Sunflower and Surf's Up Sessions, 1969 to 1971. I just really love that one. It is real delightful. Big Sur as a place, as a concept, as a song, it all works. Okay, and after the Beach Boys, we had the wonderful Elena Jones out of Melbourne with her latest Part of Me. I'm going to play you something now from As Your Rider, from her new record Even Flowers Can Bruise. This one here is called Moonrise. You're listening to In the Pines with Johanna Roberts.

Her new record, Even Flowers Can Bruise. You're listening to In the Pines on FBI Radio with your Hannah Roberts, playing you all kinds of folk, country songs that are kind of loosely within those genres, basically. Music that sort of has the feel of those genres, I guess, even if it's not always super strict. But I want to play you something now from local artist Tom Woodward, who has been putting out really excellent stuff lately. And this latest is no exception. It's called Bird Food.

waited for canceled cars. We drank the wine, we snuck out of the bars. We heard those dealers and crazy woy woy boys singing their war cries and unfamiliar noise. The highway home was like driving through the clouds.

I'm used to live the darkness. Eat me up. Let the sadness fill my cup. Now I'm older, yes, I'm feeling fine. And I'm having a off the shelf.

You've been listening to In the Pines with Johanna Roberts here on FBI Radio. It has been a great pleasure having your company on a Tuesday night, as always. The song you can hear underneath is from Andrew Tuttle and Darren Cross from their latest collaboration. The record is called ATDC, and this track is Astral Coffee. At the start of the set, we had Tom Woodward with Bird Food, Joy Oladokun with Die Young from their new album Hope Is a Heavy Thing, and we also had in there Jeffrey Silverstein with Helluva, which is the title of his latest EP. It is time for me to get out of here. It is almost 11 o'clock, and I do have one last track to see us out. This is from a great new album called Dogwood Maiden Voyage from Jude Brothers, who is an artist I only came across quite recently, and all the tracks on this album are beautifully named, including this one here that we're going to go out on. I'm going to build a life I don't want to escape from, and it's going to be beautiful. Do stay tuned. Surfacing is up next.

She says it is well known, but little understood. Some mention it cautiously as a pot. Some sort of device. We know it is substantial and pail-shaped, she says, with a heavy flat bottom, slightly flared sides, and a simple thick rim. She says the horizontal handles are missing. They are not preserved. The walls are fragmentary, but the profile is complete. And the base, with its carefully made clay spout and bronze-fitted tube, intact. A small hole centered above the spout and below the rim would act as an overflow hole, a guide, allowing it to be filled to the same level each time. She says in meters, the height is 0.232, the diameter of its base 0.117, the diameter of its rim 0.004, the diameter of the overflow hole 0.009. She says of our vessel, the matter would be that of ordinary household mixing bowls. Ordinary household mixing bowls. Like them, the interior walls would be waterproofed by means of a dull glaze. A thinner wash of the same sort would eventually be applied, rather carelessly, to the exterior wall.

There exists a watercolour of our vessel, she says, with both handles restored. In the watercolour, see figure one, our vessel fills the page. The position on the page is noteworthy, she says. Our vessel sits centred with its two horizontal handles pointing eastward and westward. Floating, the vessel prouds its hull and spout in standing centre with both handles flapping. A hover where the ground slows. Where is its shadow? Soon, she says, she will recall these edges, the past moving into the present, time's gloss, everything presupposed by and supposed into the horizon of language, carrying a duration. Like, she says, what is identified as such already having a past each time, keeping the shadow of its language, the shadow that is its purpose, she says, like a long sentence is all atmosphere. Still no shadow.

She says there is reason to believe that our vessel belongs to a time not long after the first making of such a device. And you might notice, she says, that references agree well enough that our vessel would be used from the end of this time to at least the end of that other time. The context in which our vessel would be found, she says, would be in an undisturbed well. It would be in the lower filling of the well, she says, found with a deposit of other ordinary household vessels.

She says the two essential elements of our vessel would be the spout below, which encourages easily controlled outflow, and the overflow hole above, which allows for precise filling. She is saying our vessel filled to the overflow hole proves a capacity of 6.4 litres, and by actual test, the vessel issues its contents in a mean of 6 minutes. That the vessel is an open container, she says, would allow for the adjustment of such duration. This adjustment, she says, would be approached by layering wax to the vessel's interior walls. For longer durations, wax would gradually be removed in order for the capacity to increase. Conversely, she maintains, layers of wax would be added gradually in order for the capacity to decrease. Time lost to time's gloss. Now, the hole through which the water flows would be made with similar exactness. She says our neat projecting spout would suit this requirement nicely. She explains there exists a sketch, see figure 2, which shows our official vessel in action. Here we can see, she says, how the flow from our vessel is at first full and swift. But the stream diminishes perceptibly in the stutter of time, she says, as the pressure lessens and the water level nears the base. And we know, she says, that the water flow would be stopped at particular moments in time. A loud sound, a loud voice, for the readings and for the claims, to add some minutes to the words waned. For these particular moments, she says, the hole would be plugged. She says a simple stopper would be used, one with a broad head, the disputed nail. By now, she says, the sound begins to slide.

What she asks of the vessel used to catch the shapeless flow of the first. Practical experiment shows, she says, that if another receptacle were to be used, one would choose an open pot no smaller in diameter than our vessel. They are the same, are they not? But this day, no, was different, she says. There were two, not one. She waits and takes a sip. Looks down, something lands beside her. And it's a surreal space, that of accelerated time. Or that when waiting to find out. Time's gloss. In the interim, she talks about the schools of little jumping fish, the fish that she's been seeing lately that jump out of the water. As she takes her second sip, she's told that the little fish are escaping being eaten in this jump. They disorient the bigger fish by making it hard to know where exactly they will land back in. A short jump duration. In the short time allowed by the water, they divert attention elsewhere. Verticality emerges, though her sips drag. She's wanting to be guided by another's time. Time and time again, she says.

She says, despite the ordinary translation, the name for the vessel is deceptive. The space between the thing and its name, i.e., every object again wearing the shadow of its language. She says we have reason to believe that our vessel would be used as a kind of time carrier. In no sense, though, would it be used, she says, for telling the time of day. It would be a device for duration, for carrying a fixed period. She says it would be a feature of some kind of procedure. It would be the thief of the water, or the water stealer. Did she just admit something? Did she admit something? Just barely. Even the unsayable is set to language. The mark of words missing, interim words, of words waiting, of one thing moving into another. There were two, she says. And inside those two, there were two more.

Welcome back to FBI Radio. It's so nice to actually say those words after being away for a little while. I'll tell you maybe a bit more about that in a moment. But to begin, yes, you're on FBI Radio. I'm Luke DeSilva. This show is called Surfacing. I'll be here until 1 a.m. I am here on Gadigal land, which is in the Eora Nation, also known as Sydney, Australia. It always was and always will be Aboriginal land. I'd like to acknowledge those traditional custodians and pay my respects to elders past, present and future. I began tonight's show with, how to describe this one? A duo by the name of Duets, which is comprised of two Sydney artists, musician Megan Alice Clune and writer and visual artist Rachel Schenberg. Under the alias Duets, they have released an EP called Duets. And the track we just heard was called Then. Only came out, I think, last month. I'm still catching up. As I kind of mentioned or alluded to, very happy to be back on air after 6 weeks. I'm madly catching up on music I've been meaning to listen to, the overwhelming, overflowing inbox of submissions for this show. Thank you, though, I should say, to Bindi Mutiara for covering this show so nicely and with such care all throughout September. Also alongside your guests, actually, you may have heard Bindi last week with Joella Marcus, and you may have even heard them previously on FBI doing a regular show together. I, for one, have been missing hearing those two together on air. So lucky to be able to listen in from home last week and hear Bindi and Joella back at it once again. A few things have changed. Everything in the FBI studio is new since I was last here. I'm sure I'm going to kind of fumble my way around this glorious new equipment, but I do say that because if the music is too loud, if it's too quiet, if I'm too loud, if I'm too quiet, feel very free to text in on the studio and let me know so that I can make it sound a little bit better for you. Our text line here is 0435 123 945. Even if there's not a tech issue, feel free to text. Tell me what you're doing. Tell me if you're enjoying the music. Every week I have a playlist theme. This week it is taken from the title of two long-form pieces of music by the Canadian composer Sarah Davachi, both pieces off her beautiful new album, which is, well, the two tracks, the long-form tracks that we're going to hear later are called, the tracks are called The Rose Dialogues, Part 1 and 2. And from that, I've named tonight's playlist Rose Dialogues. So it's October now. Roses are coming through in Australia. I think tonight's playlist of mostly new releases feels a little bit like it's a part of that. So we'll hear from Sarah Davachi later on when we get to the long form segment that tail ends every week. But for now, I want to play you the second of many, many new tracks and releases for tonight. This one comes from the Mexican violinist Hebrana Cervantes, currently based in Berlin. It's a track of hers called This/Keep.

can say goodbye. Clench our fists and breaking new grounds. Something you haven't been doing. Something I have always known is to navigate on my own.

You're listening to Surfacing here on FBI Radio 94.5 FM. So good to be back. I can't believe I'm already, 33 minutes into tonight's show. It's going so quick, but I must be enjoying it. We just heard four songs. The first was from Hebrana Cervantes, a really beautiful new release of hers called This/Keep. I expect it's probably coming from a new album of Hebrana's. I should have checked that, but assuming it is, you will hear a lot more of it on this show. Always very keen to play new music from Hebrana here. That was followed by one of my favorite local albums of the year, an artist by the name of Field Commander Ali from the South Coast. A song of hers, well, a song of her album, a cover, I believe, from memory, called Wild Geeses. The album is called The Next from Field Commander, and I should also make a little special mention that that's out on one of my favorite Australian record labels, if not my favorite Australian record label, Briarfield Flood Press. After that, a little bit more of a classical turn from Leos Janacek, performed by Signum Quartet. The piece of music was called Moravian Folk Poetry in Song, arranged for string quartet by Zandi van Dijk, number one, Love. And the last one we heard, a German artist based in Berlin, Rosa Anschutz, joined by a UK, I believe, musician Joshua Ben Joseph, a song called Rain Upon God's Hill, and that came off Rose's album from 2024 called Interior, which is one of my favorite albums in recent years by anyone from anywhere. Really just incredible. Her voice on the entire thing is just really incredible. I mentioned at the top of the show that I'm kind of madly working my way through all of the submissions that came through over the last 6 weeks. I am doing that in the background tonight, and I am getting there, but even though the list is enormous, I still want to encourage you to keep sending them in. If you have sent a submission and you haven't heard back from me yet, I will get to it, I promise. But I'm also very aware that a lot more music is coming out still at this pointy end of the year. So please feel very, very welcome to send me your music. If you're making broadly experimental music or outsider of sorts music or avant whatever music, if these kind of hyphenated musical descriptors mean something to you, then this is probably the show for you. So I know that you're not a robot, I would ask that you message me on Instagram at Luke M. DeSilva, and then I will give you my email address. Now, kind of unintentionally, we're going to hear four quite interesting takes on guitar music. The first is a track of the US harpist Mary Lattimore's featuring Roy Montgomery. We're then going to hear some Loren Connors, then Windy and Carl, and then this kind of crazy reinterpretation of a classical piece of music from 1874, just released a couple of years ago. Anyway, there's a through line, you'll see. This one, Mary Lattimore and Roy Montgomery, is called Blender in a Blender.

I have just over an hour left of this show for tonight, but I'm already worried now that I've got too much music for the 62 minutes left. So I'm going to start telling you what we've been listening to and what's coming up next. The track we're listening to right now is essentially a solo guitar version of what was, and what is, but what was originally a very elaborate orchestral piece of music composed by someone from the 1800s called Modest Mussorgsky. The version we just heard was performed by Haicho Jiang and arranged by quite a acclaimed Japanese classical guitarist called Kazuhito Yamashita. It's called Pitches at an Exhibition. So the original piece was composed in 1874 and we listened to a recording from 2024. Before that, Windy and Carl with a song called Coast Starlight. Lorraine Connors before that with Don't Leave, a song of his really beautiful 2016 album called Lullaby. And at the top, Mary Lattimore with Roy Montgomery, a song called Blender in a Blender. I don't want to talk over this piece too much because it's too insanely beautiful. It's Avo Pärt. It's performed by the Lithuanian Chamber Orchestra. The piece of music is called Tabula Rasa 2. I'm playing this because some of you know that Avo Pärt is my lifetime music obsession, and listeners of this show have in fact challenged me to play a piece of his music every week on the show. This week as well, the Estonian Philharmonic Chamber Choir, well, tickets to see the Australian Chamber Orchestra performing with the Estonian Philharmonic Chamber Choir go on sale, performing Avo Pärt's music. Those concerts are happening early next year. You can find that on the ACO's website. For now, I'm just going to shush and let you enjoy this like I'm going to.

You're listening to Surfacing on FBI Radio. I'm Luke DeSilva, and we're listening to Arvo Pärt, his piece of music Tabula Rasa 2, performed by the Lithuanian Chamber Orchestra, composed in 1977, and this version performed and released in 1984. We're now going to hear two long-form pieces from Sara Davachi, The Rose Dialogues Part 1 and Part 2. I mentioned earlier that the titles of those tracks and the tracks themselves inspired tonight's playlist theme, which is Rose Dialogues. Sara Davachi, one of my favourite artists. This new album of hers, The Will of Tongues, is really, really quite remarkable and very beautiful and also very challenging. A great representation of what this show itself is about as well. So we're going to get into part one now, and I think I'll just run straight into part two. So I'll drop in again at some point, exactly when TBC.

You're on FBI Radio 94.5. We're going to go from this first long form piece by Sarah Devachi into the second. So we'll be listening to the Rose Dialogues Part 1 and Part 2. This Part 2 is going to be the final thing I play for you on tonight's show. It will take us up until 1 a.m. I should remind you that if you would like to catch up on anything I've played, if any of the track names or artist names have escaped you since I gave them to you throughout tonight's program, you can find all of those things over on our website, which is fbi.radio. It's all there for you on the surfacing program page. And if you are listening in the present, this entire episode will be available to listen back to after we hit 1 a.m. If you are listening in the future, ignore that part, because you obviously already know how to do that. I think I'm not going to speak again for the rest of tonight's show. I'm going to let this final piece just do its thing. So I'll be back again next week, Tuesday at 11 p.m. for surfacing. Hope you've enjoyed tonight's program. Hope you enjoy part 2 from

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0: wanawa ula iwere bene mana wanawa yuara ya di mano wanawa na ula yuara ya
1: 5 o'clock in the morning is yeah maybe 4 sometimes yeah you see sunlight doesn't expand like we always been drawing the sun coming up the mountains. Now it shoots up, straight up to us as Ganoro. 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

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Learn about them, because that'll guide you how you should live. 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

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It makes or breaks you. I can't help it. 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

Sonic, Sonic, Sonic, Sonic, Sonic, Sonic, Sonic, Sonic, Sonic, Sonic, Sonic, Sonic, Sonic, Sonic, Sonic, Sonic, Sonic, Sonic, Sonic, Sonic, Sonic, Sonic, Sonic, Sonic, Sonic, Sonic, Sonic, Sonic, 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Sonic, Sonic, Sonic, Sonic, Sonic, Sonic, Sonic, Sonic, Sonic, Sonic, Sonic, Sonic, Sonic, Sonic, Sonic, Sonic, Sonic, Sonic, Sonic, Son

The giant figs line each side, holding hands into an archway of the divine. My phone does not alarm me of every absence that has been thrust upon me. Instead, trees whisper to me. They stroke the top of my head as I pass. Their leaves mark the footpath with mosaic poems of mottled light against

0: hell are you thinking? You like the scaffold? 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Ask Wheels. This has got to stop, Robbie. 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
1: No,

0: Good morning. Unfortunately, I don't have anything to tell you about that song. It's a mystery file on our archives here. But that's quite fun. That's a cool little mystery to start the day with. It is Wednesday. It's the 7th of October. And you are now listening to our breakfast program, which is called Up For It, on this radio station called FBI Radio, Free Broadcast Incorporation. It's a community-run, volunteer-led radio station for so-called Sydney, completely run by volunteers, put together, pieced together all of the songs, all of the words, all of the independent artists you hear, chosen by a big team, very sexy, passionate volunteers. And it's an honour to sit and share some songs and some stories with you every morning here on unceded Gadigal land. And I would love to welcome and acknowledge any First Nations people listening in today, because we would not be operating here in the way that we do. Australia would not have the Sydney, the music, arts and culture scenes to comment on and participate in if it wasn't for the legacy of Aboriginal and Torres Strait Islander people and every facet and corner and area of Australia. We play 50% Australian music. Within that, half of it is coming from here in Sydney. But that being said, the first song I've got for you is by Saul Williams, who is a poet, a composer, a musician out of New York. This is from his latest album called Leap Life. It's called Great Great Grandmother. You're on Up For It.
1: These potatoes look like humans. The history of dispossession. Imagine that you were lost in a twisted world with no one to depend on. When you bleed, no matter how much you shout and scream, no one comes. Then imagine that this is not some imaginary world. It is your world. Your home.
2: The tree is life. Life and the spirit of the land.
1: Violence and the meaning of land. These eyes are looking for a home. This land. This land is home.
2: Great-grandmother, great-great-grandmother, great-great-great-grandmother.
1: The laborer, the farmer, the prisoner.
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1: In theorizing the history of dispossession, we must not only with the material eye, with the physical eye, also with the spiritual eye.
2: Burn down the prison!
1: The spiritual eye can see the spirits of the dead.
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1: The death of the dispossessed.
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1: A futureless progression.
3: Yes.
4: A future going nowhere. I saw like this conveyor belt of people, and they just go to the edge of the cliff, and they say yes. And they say, yes. Yes. And then they say, yes. And they just keep falling over the edge. They keep falling over the edge until someone is brave enough, maybe stupid enough, to say no. And the machine stops.
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0: 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We have to know.

0: That's Barker and Rashida with a song called Sha, and you're listening to Up For It on FBI Radio. We're now going to talk about something kind of crazy today, weather and traffic. Whoa.
1: Weather and traffic.
0: So, it's quite windy out at the moment and a little bit chilly. It's going to be as rainy as it were yesterday, but a lot more overcast. A maximum of 19 degrees is expected from midday until 2 p.m. Going to be seeing possible showers from 5 p.m. mostly and onwards, but between the hours of now, 7 a.m. and 4 p.m., it is expected to be very cloudy. It is going to be an overnight minimum of 15 degrees, started from 7 p.m., also when the sun is going to be setting. And that is everything I have to tell you about because traffic seems to be fine and behaving itself. But again, of course, Sydney roads and public transport in rain don't necessarily work so smoothly, so make sure you're allowing a little bit of extra travel time or planning your journeys ahead. The next song I want to play for you is from our album of the week this week, Quiet Storm by Space Africa. This is a song that features Vanessa Bedaret, and it's called Crying Never Had a Voice. It's a beautiful write-up by Benny on our website. There's also a beautiful slide-through Instagram article available to you if that's more your speed on our Instagram, which is fbi.radio. Or you can just sit and enjoy the album as God intended just by listening in. This one's called Crying Never Had a Voice. And you're on Up For It.

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2: Everybody has bad days. Don't worry.
3: It's not the end of the world. There's always tomorrow.
2: You can do it.
3: I'm ready to support your next effort.
2: I'm always here for you.
3: Everybody has bad days. Don't worry.
2: It's not the end of the world. There's always tomorrow.
3: You can do it.
2: I'm ready to support your next effort.
3: I'm always here for you.
2: Everybody has bad days. Don't worry.
3: It's not the end of the world. There's always tomorrow.
2: You can do it.
3: I'm ready to support your next effort.
2: I'm always here for you.
3: Everybody has bad.
2: Don't worry.
3: It's not the end of the world. There's always tomorrow.
2: You can do it.
3: I'm ready to support your next
2: effort. I'm always here for you.
1: I know where you came from.
3: It's not the end of the world. There's always tomorrow.
2: You can do it.
3: I'm ready to support your next.
1: I know who your best friends are.
3: Bad days. Don't worry.
2: It's not the end of the world. There's always tomorrow.
1: And you don't even know who I am. You don't even know who I am. You don't even know who I am.
3: Tomorrow you can do it.
2: I'm ready to support your next.
3: I'm always

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You don't even know who I am. I know all your habits.

0: even know who I am. You don't even know who I am. You don't even know who I am.
1: I'm always here for you.
2: Everybody has bad days, don't worry.
1: It's not the end of the world, there's always tomorrow.
2: You can do it.
1: I'm ready to support your next effort.
2: I'm always here for you.
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0: Not too long ago, we received a call from our friend and world-renowned ski photographer, Warren Miller. He told us about a young Canadian skier, Glenn Wertel, who was going to set himself on fire, a stupid bastard, and then ski off a cliff. More stupidity.
1: That one's Birdman Rally by Billiam from Fang the Snipers. You're listening to Up For It on FEI Radio. We also heard from kind of Deep Cut underscores song. It's called You Don't Even Know Who I Am. It's from Wall Socket, her 2024 album. Very, very sonically different from You, her album that came out this year, which has now kind of rocketed her to super pop stardom. And she'll be playing here in Australia at the end of this year at Meredith Festival and at some standalone gigs. So much happening in the world, Jill, wouldn't you say?
2: I know.
1: So much going on in the news. In music, we both just went to Move My Way Festival.
2: Which was a fantastic festival.
1: Absolutely.
2: I'm so keen for it to take place every year.
1: I know. I really hope that it makes as much money as it needs to continue forever.
2: They'll come back.
1: Best lineup ever.
2: I know.
1: It was so sick. But we have some good news and some bad news, which I guess can be this segment, because that's kind of the way that current global affairs go.
2: Unfortunately.
1: Yesterday, I spoke a teeny tiny bit about how weird I found it that OpenAI were flying some executives out to Australia to have a public discussion or face an inquiry about why AI was able to or even wanted to hack into the Australian Medicare database and apparently not breach anyone's personal details.
2: Allegedly.
1: This, of course, came out 3 months after the incident had occurred.
2: Mm-hmm.
1: In an email that has since been spread around by news outlets, in very, very chill, nonchalant kind of way, being like, hey, we noticed that this happened, couldn't really tell you what it's about. And I think rightfully Australians, because AI, I think, to people who aren't paying that much attention to it, which I'm sure a lot of people aren't. A lot of people don't have time in their day-to-day to go, it's you know, doing X, Y, Z. But to have this tangible example of like, oh yeah, it was in our government database, where Jill made a really good point that like, it's all this information about you that you have no sovereignty over. Like you don't own, you kind of have no idea what they are doing with that data.
2: And I also feel like they're being purposefully vague in the details that they give to the public about what data has been breached.
1: Yeah.
2: No one truly knows the severity of what's gone on behind the scenes.
1: It's very strange.
2: And there's just like a lack of governance when it comes to, you know, who owns what data.
1: Mm.
2: But all I know is that people don't own or control their own data, which should be a really terrifying thought.
1: It's so weird, especially seeing AI happen so quickly or grow so quickly without the legislation to defend us from it or, you know, have measures in place to even understand it. Like the fact that they had to fly out. Mr. Kwan, I'm sorry, I can't remember his first name, but he was flown out, not Sam Altman. He's a step down from Sam Altman.
2: Mm-hmm.
1: And basically, one of the quotes that kind of gobsmacked me was he was saying, like, you know, and we really don't understand the current sentiment.
2: Mm-hmm.
1: I can't explain the current sentiment. All we can do is continue to get better. And this is such a politician-ass answer to be like, yep, look, something has happened, but we're going to continue to grow.
2: Yep.
1: And it's like, no, bro, this is an entire population's government-regulated data. I think it's because it's something that you can't see. And obviously this is, like, Medicare is such an important system to the point where it's kind of become part of the furniture and it's not easy to eloquate exactly how it benefits you day to day.
2: Mm-hmm.
1: But the fact that that's low-key just open for something that's in its infancy, like OpenAI is new. It's a baby technology. Oh, yay, yay. Freaky deaky. So, yeah.
2: Yes.
1: Yeah, not so great news, but we have great news. Jill broke a headline to me this morning.
2: So I actually did some research into the bogong moth and it's like the Bogong moth population. Mm. Turns out 99.5% of the Bogong moth population had been wiped out during the droughts and the bushfires in 2020. So now that we're seeing so many Bogong moths, that should be a really good sign of, you know, nature bouncing back.
1: We're coming back.
2: Recovery and, like, you know, healing. And I feel like that's really good news.
1: It is lovely.
2: So if you guys spot one, don't kill it.
1: Don't kill these moths.
2: Don't.
1: I haven't, to be honest, I actually haven't seen, touch wood, because I really don't like moths. but I like these ones. Good on them for coming back population-wise. But I've just been seeing all of the horrible videos of, like, hundreds of them in people's rooms and stuff.
2: People being swarmed by them.
1: I haven't seen any. Well, like, I'm sure I have, but I have not walked past any tree, any area where I've noticed a...
2: There's, like, a million in my backyard.
1: Really?
2: Yeah.
1: There you go. And good on them.
2: Good on them.
1: For coming back.
2: I know.
1: So, yeah, it's a success story. As much as they are freaky, I really don't
2: like
1: them.
2: I feel like world news lately has been so, like, bleak and dire, and rightfully so. So I feel like, you know, when it comes to things like climate action, climate change, which, by the way, are very real things to any tinfoil hat wearers, I think it should be, I don't know, a sign of hope for people.
1: It is really cool.
2: Yeah.
1: Because I think that was such a weird time to be, I thought observing international media about Australia when the 2020 bushfires was happening was so odd and strange and kind of jarring and discombobulating, but we're back, baby.
2: Yeah.
1: Bogong moths are back.
2: I know.
1: Congrats to them. So say congrats to them if you see any of those moths today.
2: Take a photo.
1: Yeah. Take a photo, but don't hurt them, remember? They're on their way back. Beautiful. That's your good news and your bad news for today. We're going to be back here doing some reflecting. So maybe, I don't know, if you want to reflect on OpenAI or moths, you can sit with this for the next couple of songs. I have a song for you from Keanu Nalika, which was our album of the week last week by Wari. This one's called Our Blood. 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

0: That is Cherry Chola and Chico Sonido with a song called The Pink Room. ramping you up to the most important part of this show, weather and traffic.
1: Weather and traffic.
0: So today is going to be very cool. It is 15 degrees right now, but it feels closer to 9. It's overcast, it's windy, and there is a little bit of rain forecast from 5 p.m. onwards. Between now, 8 a.m. and 4 p.m., however, not much rain, pretty much none unless you're in coastal areas of Sydney. But it's going to get up to a maximum of 19 degrees from midday until 2 p.m. this afternoon. We're going to be seeing the sunset at 7 p.m. and an overnight minimum from then as well of 15 degrees. In terms of traffic, if you are travelling through the airport, so Mascot, General Holmes Drive, and M5 motorway approaching the airport tunnel, there's a car that's broken down in there, meaning eastbound traffic is very minorly affected. To reduce your speed and exercise caution, the car is kind of on the near the M5 off-ramp between General Holmes Drive, so it's something to be mindful of if you're travelling through there. Other than that, nothing to tell you about in terms of traffic. We're seeing the normal congestion that you will get now about, especially main roads leading in and out of the CBD. The next song I have to play for you is going to be from a duo that have kind of, probably I would say that they've had the biggest year of their career so far. And that's really funny because saying year of their career and then introducing you to the duo Ear sounds like I've really planned this and made up a little poem about it. But we're going to play, they've put out an album called Rumspringer. It came out in May of this year and it's still been quite popular since its release. They've played a few really beautiful looking shows in New York recently, so it's made the whole record kind of play on my memory again. So I'd love to play out loud for you a track from this record. This one is called Will. You're listening to Up For It on FBI Radio. We'll be right back with some reflecting. Hey.

That is fine. A Danish, I believe, producer, writer, singer. She's got an album coming out in a couple of weeks now. Jazz Dreams is coming out on the 23rd of October, but that is slightly older one. It's from Rocky Top Ballads, beautiful 2024 indie pop album. Bless you, Jill, maybe. It is now time to reflect. This is a segment that was started by beautiful Bryce, who is away in Europe making memories and having experiences that we will reflect on with him once he's back. But Jill and I are here, and we want to talk to you about the weeks that you've had, whether you were also at Move My Way, whether you were studying like both of us, or whether you've done something completely secret, magical third option. We're going to play you a song. We're all going to sit and kind of think about what we've been up to, where we're at, regardless of all of the nonsense in headlines about moths and OpenAI and Spanish elections and French student protests. Not that that's nonsense, but an actual kind of moment to reflect on where you are right now. It's unselfish. It is completely self-regulatory, so go as shallow or as deep into the subconscious of your week as you want. And then you text in a song that you think fits your week to 0435-123-945. And we put together a nice little dreamy, reflective playlist of this week on Up For It. Your reflective song is Chibamato. This one is Sugar Water. Again, the text line number is 0435-123-945. What's been happening this week, and what's a song that reminds you about it? You're on Up For It. We'll talk to you very, very shortly.

0: makes you think. Song that makes you think. Hey, that is Sugar Water. It reminds me of, did you ever read that novel, This Way to the Sugar, I think it's called? It's like this crazy, magic realist, surrealist novel. Like, it's really odd, and it's kind of a... My mum's an English teacher, and so she always had these crazy deep cut references, and I remember like hitting 12 or something and finishing the Harry Potter series and being like, I need to read something really niche and impressive. And I read this book and I thought no one else in the world had read it. And then unfortunately, Harry Styles then came out and was like, yeah, this is the inspiration for Watermelon Sugar. But whatever. Lots of thinking about Harry Styles, thinking about One Direction, and apparently people on the text line are as well, because Tess has already chimed in with a song that made them reflect this week, and it's Fireproof by Mitski, which is a One Direction cover that Mitski...
1: I had no idea.
0: Isn't it crazy? So it's the 10-year anniversary of Puberty... Oh, no, not Puberty 2. Puberty, the first one. 10-year anniversary, she re-released like a repackaged version of it, and it just tacked on a One Direction cover that she'd done at the time, which
1: That's
0: is
1: crazy.
0: Awesome. I love that song, so we'll absolutely play that.
1: I thought that was a Mitski original, I'm not going to lie.
0: Isn't it?
1: It's like, wow, she's a genius.
0: It's an odd thing for One Direction to have released.
1: Yeah.
0: That was always my favourite One Direction song. And so seeing her do this cover, it was that weird thing where I was like, damn it. And I was like, when was I ever going to record a cover of Fireproof by One Direction?
1: She beat me to it, man.
0: Mitski, my number one enemy. What have you been reflecting on? What's happened for you this week, Jilly?
1: Well, we had the festival, obviously. Yay! I feel like I had a lot of time to reflect then, because I was a couple drinks in and felt like time was passing by
0: really slow. At Move My Way Sydney.
1: Right?
0: Yeah.
1: So I felt like I got a lot of time to reflect as I was walking back to Newtown Station, which was supposed to be like a 20-minute walk, which turned into like what felt like 7 minutes.
0: Yeah, right.
1: Yeah. So I was just reflecting on how like turbulent my week was leading up to Move My Way with like 10 different assignments due at uni, all this uni stress, and figuring out what I wanted to wear to Move My Way, one of my biggest stresses.

felt very unlike any other concert experience I've had in Sydney, at least with like my peers, which is maybe like very wanky, but I feel like I always have much more fun or like more of a boogie or more of a moment being really present and connected to music when I've gone out with my parents to see older bands and gigs. But with the likes of Gina and Kokoroko mm-hmm. and Freddie Gibbs and Ezra Collective, everyone was dancing. It didn't feel like, I don't know, sometimes you go out and it's that awful fear where you're like, is this going to end up on social media? Like, is this going to end up somewhere? But being able to kind of dance and feel very invisible as a person and just be experiencing the music in a collective audience was so cool. So maybe I'll go and see Belle and Sebastian, even if it is by myself next time. But that being said, all that dancing makes me tired. So Sleep the Clock Around, I feel like, is an appropriate reflection song. If you have a song that encapsulates your week, let us know. 0435 123 945. Otherwise, you're also going to be hearing from Mitski covering One Direction and Michelangelo. Shout out Matteo on the text line. Here is your reflective playlist for this week, starting with Belle and Sebastian. You're on up for it.

finis mon amour.

That one is Talking Trees by Standing Circle. It wasn't meant to be part of our reflective playlist series, but I think that worked really well. Standing Circle were on Solstice a couple of weeks ago. Beautiful video you can watch of them chatting, playing, talking music, available on the Instagram, of course, fbi.radio. We also heard Fireproof by Mitski covering the iconic One Direction song. We had Nubian Queen by Michelangelo, Fact 2 by Poison Girlfriend, and Sleep the Clock Around by Belle and Sebastian. And I'm happy to report that I now have a beautiful team of people to go and see Belle and Sebastian with. Should they come back? They will come back. They're always playing in Australia. Speaking of Australia, it's 9:07 a.m. So that last song you heard was Australian, and every other song you're going to hear from us today for this episode of Up For It, Wednesday the 7th of October, it's going to be Australian as well. It's your hour down under, and we've got a pretty strong hour of programming, if I do say so myself. I've got some Astrid to play for you, a song that I have been loving called A Long Day of Bad Ideas. The whole EP is quite Stockholm-y, Dean Blunt-esque, and I think it's really cool to see local players getting in on this sound that is kind of taking over the, like, cool people indie music genre at the moment. That album we were talking about earlier on, Jazz Dreams by Fine, I suspect will be of a similar vein. I'm not complaining about it. I'm very excited. We've also got the new Headaches EP coming out very shortly, which I was lucky enough to go and preview at a gig that they did at the Everly Hotel, and it is, yeah, similar vein. So I'm going to play you a new song from Headaches coming right up after this song. This is Lil' Ket, David Gray. Streetlights is the name of this one. Indisputably my favorite Lil' Ket song. It's so good. It's so excellent. Big ups to him. You're on Up For It on FBI Radio 94.5.

0: There's some naughty words up in this, like yes. What did you say?
1: Language warning.
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That's Pink Crosses, 20 Bands. Before that, Porsche, Miles Away. Headaches, Sweeter Than This, from their upcoming EP, which I have confirmed, We'll Make Our Beds When We Get Home, comes out in 8 days. Yippee! Before that, we had Astrid, A Long Day of Bad Ideas, and of course, Lil' Cat, David Gray, with Streetlights. All Australian, all, or mostly? I think all independent, I'm going to say that. And all handpicked for you by a team of human beings. No algorithms, no paid alignments to record companies, just purely good music chosen for you by fans of good music. 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It's the hour down under. We're only playing, only talking about Australian artists, and we're going to keep that going with Josiah from an album called Particular Week. It's been Monday through Friday. Language warning for this track, but a reminder that you can always request, suggest, heavy-handed, ask us to play an Australian song of your liking, of your choosing. 0435-123-945. Get in on the selecting. You can be an honorary member of the music team for the day. Just has to be Australian. Just has to make you feel good. Doesn't necessarily have to be new. Doesn't have to be particularly niche or weird. Whatever you want to play, we want to hear it. But this is Could You Love Me by Josiah. Language warning for this one. You're on Up For It, FBI Radio.

Models flowing through my head, getting done in time. 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

snacks and I was cute with red brim hats and parallax cameras. 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

0: That's AD and Maytek, Outsiders. You're listening to Up For It on FBI Radio, the tail end of Up For It on FBI Radio. And hey, here's a really bad segue. You ready? For anyone that's going to be an outsider today, going outside, here's your weather and traffic update.
1: Weather and traffic.
0: Sorry. So it's going to be 15.8 degrees, around about that, for the next 2 hours here in so-called Sydney, but it's going to feel closer to 10 degrees. We're expecting a maximum of 19 from midday until 2 p.m. this afternoon. Sun will be setting at 7 p.m. and we'll be seeing an overnight minimum of 15 degrees from then onwards. There'll be a bit of rain from 5 p.m. till 11 p.m. this evening. Otherwise, it's going to be cloudy and windy and a little bit dreary overall. In terms of traffic, if you're in Lane Cove North, the M2 motorway in Lane Cove Tunnel, there's a car that's broken down, resulting in the first lane of eastbound traffic being momentarily closed. No major delays as a result of this one, just something to be mindful of and prepare to reduce your speed and merge if you are headed through that area. If not, you're golden. Apparently nothing else is going on in the roads in Sydney, which is lovely, lovely to report on. We've got three more songs for you before handing over to the beautiful Ben Hansen for your Wednesday morning programming. Gonna play you a song by Amory T. We've also got some Zeal H, but getting started, our final run with, I think, the people's princess here at FBI, Cherry Ripe. I've spoken about how much we owe to her. Spoken about how much we as a station owe to her for consistently showing up for a lot of our events, and also consistently putting out really cool and weird and interesting music. She's based here in Sydney, and this is her latest song. It's called Blue Tiled Table, Garden Chair. Thank you very much for hanging out this morning. I appreciate you being here. Even tuning in is helping us, supporting us as an independent radio station, who then in turn support these independent artists. Did you know a play on a radio station is between $6 and $10 for every song, compared to, what was it, like 0.005 cents every stream on a streaming service? So as much as it's not a huge chunk of money, it's cool to know that we are doing a little bit more for these artists who we benefit from every time we get to listen to their art and experience it. Appreciate you. Have a good day. Bye. This one needs a language warning.

Good morning, how is it going? I sound a little bit croaky this morning. I didn't think I was. Maybe I just haven't talked enough so far in the day, but you're going to get the croakier version of me. My name is Ben Hansen. You're listening to FBI Radio, 94.5 FM on your digital radio and streaming online at fbi.radio. And this is Mornings, a little show that happens every single day, Monday to Friday. You get a different wonderful host each day, whether it's Kana or Jim or me. And each day we're here for a couple hours from 10 a.m. till midday. Today is no exception. It's a wonderful privilege to be back on the air. I had last week off because I was summoned into jury duty. But after doing my civic duty, I am here on the mic again for another Wednesday. Another couple hours of just chatting to you about music I love and music I'd love to show you, music I'd love to help soundtrack your day with. And there's plenty of that to get into. If I'd really narrow it down, I reckon the tracks that I'm most excited to play for you this morning, one of them is definitely the brand new one from Twisted Teens, the second single from their third album that they're going to be releasing this just in this year. It's called Storks, and it sounds a little bit like this.

We're going to get into that in the next 15 or so minutes. I'm excited to get into our Album of the Week from Space Africa, and I have a track that has a couple of big features from RXK Nephew, one of the GOATs, as well as Klein, to play for you. I've got a very emo, chaotic, beautifully produced track from Breakance. If you're a fan of your pop music with a tinge of kind of pop punk and emo sound to it, there's a wonderful album by 300 Skulls and Counting and Jenny Sparks that I can't stop listening to. That is this collision course of like pop, dubstep, hip-hop, screamo, just about everything thrown together. You know, it's quite ironic, but it's also very tender and heartfelt, which, you know, I think combining those two things is always a delight. And then I also am really excited to play you a bit of Alice Sky, David Gray, Sydney Phillips, and Kuya Neal together on the track C'est La Vie. It come too easy in my burns, dry skin, super toxic. And I'll tell you about a new project that Kuya Neal may have on the way very, very soon. Let's let this one play out for now. It's R.O. from Pepe. And after that, we're going to get into a really lush, really beautifully produced kind of blend of hip-hop and R&B coming out of Paris from Dijuno. But for now, here's another couple minutes of R.O. from Pepe.

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1: Shiny bomber, bomber, yelling, G girl, I know you're looking at me. Yes, I am the one with the curls. I am one with the wind, and I am one with the earth. And I don't need no validation, 'cause I know what

0: tipped off.
1: Sweetie right there with the track Hanging Rock, a single from their brand new album that was just launched. It's called Dogtooth. It is their debut album and features wonderful painted neon pink nails of a dog's paw on the front cover. And it is, yeah, as you just heard, a big dramatic post-punk album. And if you're a fan of that kind of drama and you would have also, and you were at their album launch show, then you would have received that in its full kind of throttle, because Sweetie did a free pop-up show at Sydney Park to launch the album, and as they were finishing up the last song or two, a storm hit and the rain started coming down, the clouds came over, and you can see on the Instagram it was very dramatic. It kind of really encapsulated that big kind of goth rock sound that they're going for on this album. So yeah, exciting one from Sweetie off the back of DiJuno with Don Junio, and in the middle we also had Shani with Yalanji Girl. And so you listen to Mornings on FBI Radio 94.5 FM. We're also streaming online at fbi.radio. And you might be online right now on your computer trying to purchase laneway tickets as the pre-sale just went live. I think a lot of people are waiting in a big long queue to try and score those tickets. If you didn't see the lineup, it is pretty swamped. Whether just starting from the bottom, even with all the incredible Australian acts that they booked, whether it's One Tablespoon, Swamp Meat, Dane, Eka Vandal, Public Figures, Florence Road, all on the lineup alongside some big international names, including Danielle Hall, including Dive, Horse Girl, Jane Remover, and then some massive headline sets from Fontaines DC and the Hayley Williams Show. And so if you are in that line, let me know 0435-123-945 how you're going at securing those tickets to Laneway this year, and to wish you luck, to send you out good vibes into the world, I'm going to play you a little bit of Danielle Hall, who is on the lineup, and an iconic cut from his album Hallcore, Take My Heart Away. Just around the corner, I've got a huge collaboration between Alice Skye, Sydney Phillips, David Gray, and Kuya Neal that I'm excited to play for you, and I've got that brand new one from Twisted Teens that was just released today.

This is Hala coming out of Cairo in Egypt. The track's called ENTA or Enter, and on Instagram, Hala says it's a track all about mansplaining. You're listening to FBI Radio 94.5 FM. My name's Ben Hansen, and this is Mornings. I've been promising you a brand new one from Twisted Teens, which we're going to listen to right now. They have released two albums already in the year of our Lord 2026, and they're back with another album that is going to be released next month, about exactly 1 month time. November 6th, The Holy Cross Tigers, the third 2026 album from Twisted Teens, will be released. They are, you know, just an energetic encapsulation of kind of garage rock revival. They remind me a lot of the King Khan and Barbecue Show and that era, kind of early White Stripes, early Black Keys as well. But then with just that sprinkling of, you know, modernity, of like whatever magic you find in a Geese track or something that makes it slightly different to all of their kind of influences. You know, there is just that like little bit of freshness in the songwriting that clicks something over in my brain and doesn't make it sound exactly derivative of the influences they're so steeped in. And I feel like Twisted Teens are doing a similar thing where, you know, it is just full 2000s and 90s, 80s garage rock revival, pulling a lot from places like Television and The Modern Lovers. But it's just something fun and fresh and exciting about it when I press play on it. And so, you know, maybe you'll feel the same. Maybe you feel it's wholly derivative. Either way, let me know. 0435-123-945. Let me know what you think of this brand new one just released this morning, as fresh as they come, from Twisted Teens. It's called Stalked. It's the second single from The Holy Cross Tigers that'll be released this time next month. I pressed play on it, but it didn't play. It's angry with me. It's not having a good time. Here we go. Twisted Teens with Stalked.

C'est La Vie, Such Is Life. An extremely pleasing switch up from Alice Sky here, who previously dabbled a lot in your kind of indie and folk adjacent sounds. And that sound definitely proliferates its way through this new collaboration with David Gray, aka Lil' Cat, and Sydney Phillips. But then folding in, yeah, some beautiful auto-tuned pop and hip-hop and wonderful breakbeaty production from Coolie Neal, who is just on an incredible run right now. You know, dating all the way back to a couple of years ago when he released the Sweets mixtape. I DJ'd at a wedding over the weekend, and amongst some very fun, you know, 150 BPM remixes of Kesha and Britney Spears, I dropped this one. Yeah, rude boys getting ruder. I sing a song for the broken hearted. And, you know, the dance floor lit up. It continues to be a complete dance floor crowd pleaser, this track, It's My Life by Buying the Bushranger and Coolie Neal. Since then, he's also released Yearn 4, his latest collaboration with Teether. He's released Firelap, the incredible full collaborative album with this artist, Buying the Bushranger. And then now the run, and then produced C'est La Vie with Alice Sky, David Gray, Sydney Phillips, being kind of a ringleader and label head at content.net.au, which has released just countless incredible pieces of music from so many artists like Blood Lotus, you know, Sevi, Teether's non-Coolie Neal releases, Void Hood, just incredible catalogue of artists coming through content.net.au. And now we're going to be receiving a 5-track EP from Teether and Coolie Neal called Truth Serum. It's going to be released November 5th. It's going to be out via content.net.au, made in South London. Two of Melbourne's finest heading to South London to create this EP. And so I'm waiting with bated breath for these 5 new tracks that Teether and Coolie Neal have kind of cooked up. So I thought, why not dip back into their previous collaborative album, Yearn 4, that was released last year. This is the track Big Axe from it. And there is a language warning on that one, on this one. Stick around for our album of the week from Space Africa. I've got a fun track from it that has some features from RXK, RXK Nephew, as well as Klein on it. And I've got some Breakins and some Genesis Owusu all coming down the line. 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

0: me. Trying to keep it peaceful is a struggle for me. Can't, I'm fucking gonna kill you.
1: 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That one is a big collaboration between Doin' Fine, Material Girl, and Etude for You. I've been keeping a close eye on all the output from Doin' Fine ever since they released Teen MILF Pride Flag back in, what year is this? I remember I was doing my late night punk and metal show Stuck Together at the time, and it was a real revelation. December 7th, 2019, this album was released. I couldn't stop playing tracks like Still Like an Artist, you know, like From a Server or something, as well as Empathy from this album. But you know, the Doing Fine universe has expanded so much since then, and this new track, it comes from a really interesting project released via Spike Chain Records, and it threw together a whole bunch of artists and got them to collaborate via this kind of draft format. Like, you know, when you draft fantasy football or something, and you kind of, you know, you go on a snake draft. You also might have seen a lot of Instagram pages doing drafts of just things that they like lately. They did a draft of artists, a snake draft, where, you know, the team captains kind of got to choose artists that they'd collaborate with, and they were teamed up into six different teams, created six different tracks that were all put together onto this compilation called Chainlink Draft Volume 1. So you can go and hear all these creations that were born from this draft format. And yeah, this is one of them. Trying to Keep It Peaceful is a Struggle for Me, by Doin' Fine, Material Girl, and Etude for You. I can't think of what song that is a reference to. You know, maybe by the next mic break, I'll figure it out. Trying to Keep It Peaceful is a Struggle to Me. It's a Drake lyric, right? I think it's definitely, it's on a Drake song somewhere. And so, you know, I'm gonna be mulling over that. But before, while I mull over it, we get to listen to a little bit of Untitled Halo. They have a new album coming very, very soon. Their debut album, actually. And we are three singles in to this new album. One of them just released today, so I'm going to play you this very fresh one. But they're kind of, they're a hard act to pin down, because, you know, you'll have tracks that have a lot more of kind of a rock slant to

them, a very kind of shoegazy sound to them. Stuff like 2024's Finding God in the Cut that sounded like this. But then when they announced this new album, it's going to be their self-titled album, Untitled Halo. It came equipped with this single, Amy Lou Wood Freestyle. Funny name, shout out to the actress Amy Lou Wood. And it had a much more of a kind of, you know, poppy streak to it, less of a shoegazy sound. Still distorted and reverbed to hell, but it sounded more like this.

So, you know, they kind of bounce around in sound, in genre. It's all going to be collated onto this new album, Untitled Halo, the self-titled debut album by the band. It's going to be released on the 6th of November. It'll feature the second single, Easy Rider, which definitely felt like it was a return to more of their band-focused kind of shoegazy sound. And then this brand new single with the name Sex, just released this morning. And yeah, we're going to listen to it together right now. While looking into the album, I also found maybe the most pretentious quote of all time. The band said that they make California melancholia and that the music that they make, it is... this is the quote. The music we make is a cry that becomes a screenshot or a captured memory that we existed and felt real in the process of making it. Which, you know, calling your music a cry that becomes a screenshot, I think is incredibly pretentious, and I love a bit of pretentiousness in my music. I live for it, so I'm into that. And so, yeah, let's take a listen to this brand new one released today, fresh off the press from Untitled Halo. It has the title Sex. It is the third single from their debut self-titled album, which again, is going to be released November 6th, which I think is the third album that I've talked about today that's going to be released on that day. At least, you know, I know, so... Tee the Kuya Neils collaborative EP, the Twisted Teens album, and the Untitled Halo album, they're all being released that week. I can't remember if they're the exact same date, but all around the same time. So lots to look forward to this time next month. Just around the corner, I'm going to play you a little bit of Genesis of Usu as a little treat. There's a language warning on this new one by Untitled Halo.

Incredible team up right there from Crystal Rivers and Young Brother coming together for peace and pride. They were playing at Crystal Rivers, were playing at Yours and Ours over the weekend, so you might have caught them there. But if you want to catch them live very soon, they're going to be supporting the boys at Crowbar on the 23rd of October. So go grab some tickets to that. And I might be about to say something that sounds like totally nonsensical, but there's something about the melody of the guitars in that song that deeply reminds me of the track Kryptonite by Three Doors Down. It comes in just after this part, I feel like. I mean, it's kind of throughout the whole thing, but my brain kept playing tricks on me where I could hear Kryptonite by Three Doors Down in the kind of in the minutiae of Peace and Pride by Crystal Rivers. You know that, like, that bass guitar lick just there? It kind of went along with the melody of Kryptonite by Three Doors Down. Maybe I'm just lost it. This may be the last straw. But, I had to say it. I had to get it off my chest. I had to speak my truth. You're listening to Mornings on FBI Radio at 94.5 FM. We're going to continue with a little bit of Genesis Owusu here. This one is Stampede.